0: Very good morning, Sonar 236 Victor, Mass 329250, Don.
1: 236 Victor, Shannon identified, descend to Sat level 200.
0: Sat level 200, Don, 236. Shannon, morning.
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0: 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Mandarin 8165, maintaining 350.
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1: 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Mallet to Evren, Echo Victor Romeo India November.
0: Correct. Mallet Evren. Very good. Very good morning. What is the flight for? Flight number 330, course 2016. Expect to fly Mallet.
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1: 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Confirm the passing level and the request.
0: Passing level 112 and standby range, Tango Romeo.

0: 76 Tango, request flight level 370.
1: 76 Tango, climb to flight level 370.
0: Climb flight level 370, 76 Tango.

Pasó Virginia por 4, 6, 10, 5, 5, 5, 5, 5, 5, 5, 5, 5, 5, 5, 5, 5, 5, 5, 5, 5, 5, 5, 5, 5, 5, 5, 5, 5, 5, 5, 5, 5, 5, 5, 5, 5, 5, 5, 5, 5, 5, 5, 5, 5, 5, 5, 5, 5, 5, 5, 5, 5, 5, 5, 5, 5, 5, 5, 5, 5, 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
Tudo é postado.

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0: Clear to Arbok Alpha Romeo Victor Oscar Kilo and High Speed at the end.
1: Copy, sir. 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

0: 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Jack, Rurka, we have to do this one.
1: 411 Lima, Shannon Control, identify descent to flight level 8.
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1: Yes. The clouds few at 500 feet, scattered 2,200 feet, broken 5,000 feet, and wind is camp.
2: Thank you,
1: Dan. I'll close it a bit.
2: It is, yeah.

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0: 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Aurora 397, flight 5204005.
1: From the cargo 397, China Control identified the clip from Reno to Naiba.
0: From Reno, direct Naiba, setting cargo 397.

0: 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Good morning, Shannon 4, Delta Dog, flight level 390, bottom.
1: 4 Delta Dog, Shannon, good evening.
0: Shannon, 4 Delta Golf, what level do we expect at bottom?
1: You can expect 330, so when ready, descend to flight level 330, sea level level.
0: When ready, descend to flight level 330, sea level level, Shannon, 4 Delta Golf.

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1: From the 443, you send a control, good morning, from Squawk.
0: This is the 443, Squawk 3005.
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0: 10 in the morning, clear up 642, London 390, Beauty, walk 6290.
1: LM 642, Center Control, good morning, made a contact. Clear from Mesno to Boeing.
0: From Mesno to Boeing,

0: London, good morning. Look, turn to the 443, heavy 7390.
1: The 443, shall know that, sir.
2: Good morning,
1: 642, thank you.
0: London, good morning, Delta 256, flight level 390.
1: 256, would you fly? Thank you.
2: Good morning,
1: Shannon, good morning. 9856, 9756, 9756, Shannon, control, identified.

0: Canon Granada 85 Victor, descend to flight level 340.
1: Answer 85 Victor, descend to flight level 340.
0: Descend to flight level 340, 85 Victor.

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1: Delta 132, Shannon Control, good morning. Confirm squawk and flight level.
0: Okay, sorry, say again, Delta 132.
1: Confirm the squawk and flight level.
0: And squawking 6315, Delta 132.
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0: And Resno to Beaufort, Delta 132.
2: Morning, Shannon, 295624, flight level 370, Nedry.
1: Blue Max 9624, Shannon Control in Nedry, next one ready to load.
2: Okay.
3: Shannon, good morning, Delta. 82 level at 370, squawk 6320.
1: Delta 82, Shannon Control, good day, radar contact, clear from Malos to Arco.
3: I am Malos to Arco, Delta 82.
4: Very good morning, Lufthansa 445, heavy side of the chain, the
1: host. 445, Shannon Control, good morning, confirm squawk.
4: Squawk 2022, Lufthansa 445.
1: The 445 radar contact clear from Malis to NJ.
4: Malis and NJ, Lufthansa 445.

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1: 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Identified, cleared from Resno to Olafo.
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2: Good morning, Shannon, Condor 039, level 390, squawk 2007.
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3: Shannon Control, Air Force 343, heading good morning. Level 390, code 6307.
1: Airfront 343, Shannon Control, identified, clear from Dogal to Nuchu.

0: 3-2-7, channel control, good morning, confirm the squawk.
1: Yeah, have you got to the squawk? 3-1-0.
0: France 3-2-7, radar contact, clear from Pico to Revenue, then Lipco.
1: Okay, from Pico to Revenue, then Lipco. From 3-2-7.
0: Okay, 2-1 Mike, channel control, identified, cleared from Pico to Nuchu. Air France 3-2-7, channel. 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

0: is C27. I'm sorry, Tom, on your latest CBDO message. So we're here from Big Hill direct to rescue and let go and neutral as well.
1: Sorry, station calling, just say that again, please.
0: Yes, from 327, just to make this clear about your latest CBDO message. We are here from Big Hill to rescue, let go and neutral, that's right.
1: 327, Pickle direct to Nuchu. So you're overhead Pickle now, so you can move direct to position Nuchu.
0: Okay, from Pickle direct to Nuchu, that's correct.
1: Abram.
0: Thank you very much.
2: Shannon, Delta 70, flight level 400.
1: Delta 70, Shannon Control, today. From squawk.
2: Walking 6317.
1: Delta 70, radar contact from Resno to Fulcrum.
3: Max 9624, question.
1: Do Max 9624, descend to flight level 250.
3: Descend flight level 250, be Max 9624.
1: Delta 70, cleared from Resno to Fulcrum.

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1: Silly, thanks. It's 4 Cobbs and 6 Alpha, 129 or decimal 180 Rockwell.
0: 129 180, good evening.

0: Delta 132, flight level 390.
1: Delta 132, Shepard 9 Delta.
2: Shepard Thunder, good night, sir. 4 Kilo Golf Heavy, maintenance flight level 320.
1: There's 4 Kilo Golf, Shepard, good day. Identified, cleared from position Westy to Revenue, then Italian.
0: 4 Kilo Golf. Control Air France, pre-parking heavy, good morning, level 390.
1: That's 343, Shannon, good day, identified.
3: Shannon, good morning, Kondo 039 heavy, flat level 390.
1: Kondo 039 and Shannon, identified.
4: Good day, that's on the 445 heavy, flat level 390.
1: 445, Shannon, identified.
5: Shannon, good morning,
1: I'm 19 November, Shepard, identified.

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1: Let's
0: change your level in about 15 minutes to converging traffic. I can offer you 380 or 400. That's 343, Roger. Maintain flight level 390. I'll call you back in about 15 minutes.
1: By the way, 390 or 400.

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1: Mach 104, descend flight level 170.
0: Flight level 170, show Mach 104. Standard Kelo, Lufthansa 401 Heavy, flight level 310, as you know.
1: The 401 shall make that,

0: Come to 19 November, descend flight level 400.
1: And flight level 400,
0: descend 19 November. Hey, fam, just one item crossing in the next minute or so, and you will be released at last.

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1: Finance.

0: Shannon today, KLM 204 Heavy, maintaining level 390 inbound point.
1: KLM 204 identified.
2: Shannon, hello, Shamrock 13, Kilo, we just have 380 for 330 to Aleppo.
1: Shamrock 13, Kilo, good day, and descend flight level 170.
2: Descend flight level 170, Shamrock 13, Kilo. And could you check with Dublin if 10R available?
1: I just saw traffic going in on 28, so I'd say that's a no.
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0: Thanks for calling. LaFrance 4-3, have you flight over Tier 2?
1: LaFrance 4-3, identified.
0: Los Angeles, Air Canada 844, flight over 370.
1: Canada 844, identified.

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1: Lufthansa 411, good day, then.

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1: American 704, I guess.
0: And sir, how are your ride reports tonight?
1: We've had no adverse reports ahead.
0: Thank you.

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1: Go ahead.
0: Yeah, it was flight level 390 enabled.
1: American 704, climb flight level 390.
0: Okay, climb flight level 390, American 704.
2: Tamjet, good morning. Tamjet 139, heavy flow 400.
1: Tamjet 139, good day. Identified. Descend when ready, flight level 330 and be level at full.
2: Ready, flight level 330, be level 530. Tamjet, level 39.

0: And good morning, Shamrock Yankee Lima, descending flight level 210, direct to Calgary.
1: Shamrock Yankee Lima, today descend flight level 80.
0: Descend flight level 80, Shamrock Yankee Lima.
1: And Shamrock Yankee Lima, have you got the latest eight of Quebec? It's Cat 2 here.
0: That's copy, yeah, we have Quebec, Shamrock Yankee Lima, thanks.

0: Downing Control, good morning. Longboat 70 Zulu, flight level 390, Norla.
1: Longboat 70 Zulu identified. Shamrock 1 Yankee Lima, contact Shannon approach now, 121.405. Goodbye.
0: Shannon approach 121.405, Shamrock 1 Yankee Lima, goodbye.

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1: Epsilon 357 Echo identified. Seabird 5 Charlie Alpha, descend flight level 350.
0: Flight level 350, 0 5.

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1: 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Air Canada 874 identified.
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0: 3 and 5 6 identified. Shamrock 122, descend flight level 170.
1: Descend flight level 170, Shamrock 122. United 884, flight level 370.
0: United 884, identified.

0: 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When ready, descend flight level 80.
1: When ready, descend flight level 80. When I come up.

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0: Center Control, good morning, Orange 368, heavy descent, level 300.
1: Orange 368, could they identify?
0: Center, good morning, KLM 48, level 390.
1: KLM 48, identified.

0: Airbus Hotel, 26. Shamrock 4, Tango Charlie, descend flight level 170.
1: Descend flight level 170, Shamrock 1, Tango Charlie.

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1: Air Canada 832, identified.
0: United 994, flight number 390.
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1: American 50, good morning. I identified clear to Liffey.
0: Clear to Liffey, American 50, thank you.

Delta 242, good morning, identified.

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1: UPS 248, channel control, good morning. Identified here to Derek and confirm requested level.
0: Requested level 120 and direct Derek, UPS 1, I'm sorry, UPS 248.

0: 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Boatman 2960, flight level 360, Bucksburn.
1: Boatman 2960, Oceana Control, good morning. Good
2: morning, United 70, 350.
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0: Delta 72, flight level 370, light stop.
1: Delta 72, good morning, identified.
0: Have any ride reports ahead?
1: That's the first report service we've had of no traffic at your level.
0: Thanks.
1: United 70, what's the ride like? 350.
0: Smooth course there, it's 350-970.
1: Thank you. Break American 50, what's your ride like?
0: Occasional light stop for American 50.
1: Thank you. 770, traffic headed 350 smooth and 390 light stop.
0: Thank you.

0: 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Good morning, EZ 808 X-ray, climbing flight level 240 direct, doublet.
1: EZ 808 X-ray, good morning, identified and confirm passing level.
0: Passing flight level 183.
1: Thank you, that checks and confirm requested levels.
0: Request flight level 360 to EZ 808 X-ray.
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0: 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Can you press heading time to stop 310?
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1: 32860, Air Canada 854.
2: UPS 248,
0: UPS 248, descent flight level 80.
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0: 7-0. Just started picking up some continuous light shop here at 350. Any chance 370?
1: United 70, climb flight 370.
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1: Ryanair 7 4 X 8 Juliet Shannon Shore. Good morning, Ryanair 5 4. Delta climb unrestricted to level 310.
0: Delta climb unrestricted to level 310. 7 4 X 8 Juliet Shannon Shore.

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0: Static 1, 39 Delta Echo, what comes line number 240, direct over via 1.
1: Easy, 39 Delta Echo, Static 2, good morning, just confirm the passing level.
0: Static 1, number 217, heavy, 39 Delta Echo.
1: Easy, 39 Delta Echo, identified, cleared to 2 of them, continue flying to line number 340.
0: I'm on 340, direct 2 of them, 39 Delta Echo.

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1: Morning, Tony.

0: Cup 7 Hotel, climbing 160, inbound to Noku, speed 300 greater.
1: Ryanair 177 Hotel, good morning, climb flight level 240.
0: Thank you, climbing 240, Ryanair 177 Hotel.
2: Hi, 7-8, morning, Ryanair 4-8-8, passing level 10-5, down 160, Noku below 300.
1: Ryanair 4-8-3, whiskey, good day, climb flight level 240.
2: Ryanair flight level 240, Ryanair 1-8-4-8-3.

0: Shannon, break the mind, Shannon. Time me first of all, 90, passing 4,500 meters. Over. Shannon,
1: 892, good day, identified. Shannon, 892, climb flight level 300.
0: Flight level 300, Shannon, 892.
1: Ryanair 177 Hotel direct to Tuvan, 3 speed.
0: 3 speed to Tuvan, thanks. Ryanair 177 Hotel.
1: Ryanair 4S3 Whiskey, 3 speed, climb flight level 310.
0: 3 speed, climb flight level 310, 4S3.
1: Ryanair 177 Hotel, climb flight level 320.
0: Climb flight level 320, Ryanair 177 Hotel.

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0: Pioneer 177 Hotel, contact Shannon 134630.
1: 134630, Pioneer 177 Hotel, bye. Morning, this is November, November,
0: Teddy. 7 November, November, good morning. Direct to Derag for 24, are you requesting higher?
1: Derag, 180 request, and 24,
0: 7 November, November, climb flight level 180.
1: For 180, Pacific, November, November, thank you.
2: Portugal, 2-7, Unit 4, Missoula, on course to B-Pan, speed 2-9-0, knots, climbing flight level 190.
0: Portugal 27 Uniform Zulu, good day. Free speed and climb flight level 310
2: restricted. Free speed 31 restricted at Portugal 27 Uniform Zulu.

American 722, descend flight level 170. French Post 7, November, November, please, please. Ryanair 4 X-ray Whiskey, contact channel 134630.

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0: Runner 89XA Alpha, good day, climb flight level 290.
2: Climb flight level 290, runner 89XA.
3: Hello, runner 85 X-ray, climb to level 190 on feedback departure, speak to it, you
0: know. Runner 985 X-ray, good day, climb flight level 270.
3: Climb flight level 270, runner 985 X-ray.
2: What's the rest of the number, very quick, sir?
0: There's 47 November, November, descent flight level 80.
2: Whatever it is, November.
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0: 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On our main bank, runway heading 24, we are passing 1,700 about 10 to 5.
1: Right now, 9 mic, good day. Climb 5 level 2900.
0: We climb 2900, right now, 9 mic.
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0: 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Climb flight level 120 and direct to Lazio.
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Ryanair 7028, climb flight level 300. Flight level 300, Ryanair 7028. Ryanair 9, Mike, climb flight level 350.

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0: Control, good morning, KLM 1126, climbing 90.
1: KLM 1126, today climb flight level 250.
0: Climb flight level 250, KLM 1126.

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2: 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We're passing 2,000, climbing 5,000, 100.
0: Ryanair 80 Echo Alpha, good morning. Climb flight level 230, direct to enter.
2: Climb flight level 230, direct to enter. Ryanair 80 Echo Alpha.

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1: Sorry, flight level 270, Air 80 West Wild.
0: Good morning, Ryanair 666 Echo, descending low 200 Spanish. Ryanair 666 Echo, descending, good morning.

0: 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So this passenger has 700 for flight level 90.
1: Stanwick 8-7-4, time control. Good morning. You're identified. Direct to Lasno, flight level 300.
0: Flight level 300, direct Lasno, Stanwick 8-7-4.

0: Control, hello, Ryanair 29, Delta Uniform. We are visiting flight level 1522 at top.
1: Ryanair 29, Delta Uniform, Sound Control, good day. Continue to ascend for the moment, descend flight level 100.
0: Continue to ascend and descend flight level 100, Ryanair 29, Delta.
1: Delta Uniform, just checking how they've passed on. They're just about to go Cat 2 if they haven't already in Cork. Chances are it will be runway 16 because they've only got Cat 1 for runway 34. Did you get the RVR?
0: Yeah, we will continue to
1: be
0: Cat 2, we got the weather from the previous sector. It was like RVR touchdown was 250, so just for the Cat 2 bridge.
1: Roger, hit that at the moment. I just have a bit of side traffic coming out of cars. I'll have someone more directly after that. Then for expect runway 16.
0: Okay, thank you. Continue to Atlan, and we will expect Cat 2 from which one?
1: Air Canada 918.
2: Yes, sir. Descend for flight level 20.
1: Air Canada 918, Tank Control. Good day. Director Lapo, descend flight level 170. You can make the cruise descent if you wish.
2: Director Lapo, descend 170.
1: Thank you. Make the cruise descent if you wish.
2: Yes, sir. Thank you.
1: Shamrock 874, Shannon Klein, flight level 340.
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1: Roger, I see you've got that for the care, and you expect that off high level when I give you over the 2 minutes.
3: I see you're going to get the book.

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1: sound good. Day, you are identified from passing 5 level.
0: Passing 136,
1: 5 9 Kilo, that all checks and route from Anoku direct to left.
0: Anoku left, Sharp 5 9 Kilo.

0: 29 Delta Uniform Planner, route correct Turek, Tango India Romeo Uniform Kilo, and then the Barney after that.
1: Thank you so much. We'd like to look at the Barney after us.
0: Tamar 59 Kilo, climb to flight level 300.
2: 5 level 300.

0: 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Good morning.
1: 119905, good morning. Thank you. Thank you,
0: 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And 29 Delta. 7159 or Kilo, contact Channel 134630. Goodbye.
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1: Camera 1 Papa 9, so good morning. Descent flight level 1, 7-0.
0: Descent flight level 1, 7-0.

0: Lieutenant, good morning. Crosshair 8 Alpha with you on the carrier on the country, Charlie departure. 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
1: 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Climb fly level 270 on passing 4,500 feet. Clear direct to NJAX.
0: Climb fly level 270 and passing 4,500 direct to NJAX, Crosshair.

0: 12 over 258, leaving 31.4 from flight level 210 to Mach 82.
1: Delta 258, this is information. Good day. On transition, maintain 300 knots, descend flight level 170.
0: On transition, maintain 300 knots, and descend to flight level 170, Delta 258.
1: Delta, good morning, Wayne. Good morning. Ryanair 18, Hotel Juliet, Santa Control, good day, you are identified. Direct left, go climb to flight level 290.
2: Direct left, go climb to flight level 290. 18, Hotel Juliet.

Good morning, Shamrock 9. This is Mike standing Chief. This is Lapham. Shamrock 9, Whiskey Mike on control today, identified and on transition to 80 knots, send flight level 170. 30 knots in transition and descend flight level 170, Shamrock 9. Shamrock 11 Papa, Dublin 129-180. 1-180, Shamrock 11 Papa, good morning. Good morning. That's Shamrock 9, Whiskey Mike, please send firmware clear flight level, please. No worries, flight level 170. 170, thank you.

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0: 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I am from Deafening 200 inbound.
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1: passing 313. 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
0: 10 Second, 170, 1 Alpha.

0: Renegade 771 Kilo, 4,759
1: identified, standby level 27. Level 27 there, 7 7 7 7 7 7 7 7 7 7 7 7 7 7 7 7 7 7 7 7 7 7 7 7 7 7 7 7 7 7 7 7 7 7 7 7 7 7 7 7 7 7 7 7 7 7 7 7 7 7 7 7 7 7 7 7 7 7 7 7 7 7 7 7 7 7 7 7 7 7 7 7 7 7 7 7 7 7 7 7 7 7 7 7 7 7 7 7 7 7 7 7 7 7 7 7 7 7 7 7 7 7 7 7 7 7 7 7 7 7 7 7 7 7 7 7 7 7 7 7 7 7 7 7 7 7 7 7 7 7 7 7 7 7 7 7 7 7 7 7 7 7 7 7 7 7 7 7 7 7 7 7 7 7 7 7 7 7 7 7 7 7 7 7 7 7 7 7 7 7 7 7 7 7 7 7 7 7 7

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1: Liner 69 X-ray, Fox Sound Control, good day, identified direct fan track, climb flight level 310.
0: Climb by direct climbing 310, I think. Right, sir.

0: Good morning, Shannon. JetBlue 353 is with you out of flight level 290 for flight level 230.
1: JetBlue 353, John Chico. Good morning. Descend flight level 170.
0: Descend flight level 170, JetBlue 353.

0: Tower, TJ 78, make your taxi to runway for inspection.
1: Rescue 6, now proceed on, report vacated.
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1: Tarmac line, hold over, C-Sound Control, good day, identified, descend flight level 170.
0: Descend 170,

0: Mike 3 at Alpha. We are passing 2,500 Spanish Pipers on the Aberdeen 3 Bravo.
1: Charlie 3 at Alpha, standing control. Good day. You are identified. Direct to NJEC, Spanish Flight Level 270.
0: Spanish Flight Level 270, direct to NJEC for the Charlie 3 at Alpha. Any speed?
1: No, we're sir.

0: Gamma 7 Papa Mike, passing flight level 1, 2, 2, bang 1, 6,
1: 0, Gamma 7 Papa Mike, ground control, good day, you are identified, cleared from Pelic, direct to Lasno, climb flight level 280.
0: Pelic, Lasno, climb flight level 280, Shamrock 7 Papa Mike.

0: This is Eddie 09, Shining Control. Good day. Identify descent flight level 100.
1: Descent flight level 100, just at 809.

0: Standing today, runner 5 Mike X-ray, descending flight level 200 in Bungee Lock, maintaining 90.
1: Runner 5 Mike X-ray, standing today, identified. Gillock and Derek, high speed for number 1. Report when you have to go below 300 knots indicated.
0: Roger, 2 Gillock and Derek, look at runner 5 Mike.
1: Mike X-ray, descend the flight level 130.
0: Descend the flight level 130.

0: Bay, Shannon Air Canada 800, visit is sending out a 325 for 230.
1: Air Canada 800, trying to control. Good morning, descend to flight level 170.
0: Descend to flight level 170, Air Canada 800.
1: This is at 809, Shannon indicated now, not above 250 knots. It'll be number 2 in Shannon, descend to flight level 900.
2: Level 900, number 2, sequence 609.

0: Ryanair 5 Mike X-ray, sound descent flight level 80.
1: Better by the way, is there a 5 Mike X-ray? We can keep the high speed below 100 if you need it.
0: Yeah, that would be great, thanks.
1: Yeah, so we keep the 300 knots until past final 7-0.

Sharmac 9, 988, 75210, correct, a lap up. Sharmac 988, channel control, good day, descend flight level 170. Descend flight level 170, Sharmac 988.

0: the one when you're sending follow-up 2+0. Right. Okay, two stations across there, Ryanair 201, Mike Sound, today you are identified, continue to Sura, descend flight level 180. Sura,
1: descend level 180,
0: Ryanair 201, Mike. Channix 16 Delta, Channix climb flight level 280.
2: Climb flight level 280 for the Channix 16 Delta. Tuxi, Bevler, Channix 16 Delta.

0: Tower. Good morning, Ryanair. 3019, we're calling on box 2. Requesting the latest weather, if available, please.
1: 2018 Canada Tower, good morning. The surface wind 320 degrees, 4 knots. Runway 26 for landing. Visibility at the moment we're showing we've 10 kilometres to the east. We have 2,000 metres to the west. The cloud is broken at 100 feet, broken 3,000 feet. Temperature 15, dew point 15, kinetic is 1005. We have LVPs in force at the moment. You have the option of a CAT 1 or a CAT 2 approach onto 26.
0: Through and
1: Scabbit, sir, and we'll talk to you in handover.
0: Okay, thank you very much, sir.

0: 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Control, JetBlue Wave 41, leaving 324, flight level 230.
1: JetBlue Wave 41, time control, today identified descent flight level 190.
0: 190, JetBlue 1841. Chicago morning, Blue Max 767, descending level 250 and down to now.
1: Blue Max 767, time control, today identified descent flight level 100.
0: Descent flight level 100, Blue Max 767. Hello, it's Tower 580, we're passing 95 climbing flight level 160 three times.
1: Tower 580, I'll check you are identified, cleared from Peleg to Lasno, climbing flight level 200.
0: Climbing flight level 200, Peleg and then Lasno, Tower 580.

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1: Ryan, Airwell Bravo Fox, on control of the day. I'll check your identified time flight level 29, is it?
0: I'm 290, Ryan, Airwell Bravo Fox.
1: Deputy 841, silence descent flight level 17.
0: Flight level 17, Deputy 841.
1: Terminal 580, silence descent flight level 280.
0: Flight level 280, terminal 580.

0: Pull Max 77, Shannon.
1: 77, go ahead.
0: Okay, Cork have asked me to pass the weather to you. Are you ready to copy?
1: Ready.
0: Okay, it's a special observation at this time. So the wind 320 degrees, 12 knots. The cloud is scattered at 100 feet, broken at 9,000 feet. Visibility is 1,100 meters, and the RVRs are in excess of 2,000 feet from the touchdown zone to the stop end.
1: Okay, that's all copied. Scattered at 100 with 1,100 meters on the visibility. So they're still trying to use, still runway 34 in use there.
0: You're still going for 3-4 currently, but if you wish, we have passed your request for 1-6, so it's just to advise your intention.
1: With that wind to 320-12, I think it will be out of limits for the tailwind, but stand by, I'll let you know.
0: Pleasure.
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0: Ryanair 201, Mike, contact Connacht on 130705. Radar service is terminating. Bye.
1: 130725. Ryanair 201, Mike, descending for level 100 inbound Hexpo, QNH 1005. Nice copy.
2: Ryanair 201, Mike, Connacht, good morning. Report your radial and distance from Connacht.
1: 9053 thanks, goodbye. Sorry, correction, 083 and distance from Connacht 48 miles.
2: Right, 201 Mike, that's copy, sir. Continue to Hexpo, expect the ILS Zulu Cat 2 approach runway 26 with no delay. We cleared now flight level 80 and next report at 30 DM.
1: Roger, copy the ILS Cat 2 for runway 26, descend flight level 80 and we'll report 30 DM right now, 201 Mike.
0: Shamrock 4950, we're out of 112 for 160 direct Palik. Shamrock 49 Whiskey, sound control, good day, you are identified, cleared Palik, then last no sign, flight level 280.
3: Palik direct, last no, cleared flight level 280, Shamrock 49 Whiskey.
2: Ryanair 201 Mike, there's fog rolling in from the west, so to the east instead of 10 plus kilometres, the clouds scattered 100, broken at about 5,000 to the west and down to about

0: I'm 32 Mio on that, just a one.
1: Metro 01 Mike, descend 5,000 feet, CQNH 1005, next report established on the localizer.
0: That's altitude 5,000 feet, CQNH 1005, and we'll go on that as well, Mike.
2: Tower 26 on the apron, clear Texas, the runway for a bird patrol.
1: Rescue 6, tower proceed on, report vacated.
2: Proceed on, report vacated, rescue 6.

0: 201, Mike, that fog is rolled in all the way now. So IRVRs at the moment showing touchdown 450 meters, midpoint 225 meters, and end 225 meters.
1: 41 sign. So. So if you read, go ahead.
2: The touchdown drops below 300 there, please let us know, Ryanair 201, Mike.
0: I will do.
1: 127, 75, Jameson 400, thank you, goodbye.

0: 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Good morning. It's a call for X-ray. Requesting weather information.
1: Interphone Hotel, X-ray of the east surface wind, 280 degrees, 7 knots. Runway 26 for departure. The temperature 15, dew point 15, and the QNH 1005. IRVRs at the moment showing for runway 26, 300 metres. Midpoint 225 metres and end 200 metres.
0: Runway 26, QNH 1005. Thank you very much, Interphone Hotel, X-ray.
1: 201, Mike, confirm established.

0: Yes, affirm. This is Bob Schwan, 2018.
1: 2018, copy, sir. And descent 3,000 feet, cleared ILS Zulu, CAT 2, port runway 26, next to port 5 DME.
0: That's which runway 26, we'll call runway 2018.
2: Paris, you think vacated by Alpha, runway serviceable. There's a small flock of birds on the, over the approach at 26 and towards the end of the team.
1: Rescue 6, sorry, thank you. Right, 201 Mike, just IOVR is now reducing the touchdown 250 meters, mid 200 meters, end 200 meters.
0: In that case, requesting a hold.
1: 201 Mike, copy, sir. Continue to KSP, join the hold at KSP at 5,000 feet. Report establishing the hold.
3: Mark 776, a little bit of a shortcut. Route to Tuven, then Lasno.
0: Tuven, then Lasno, Shamrock 776, thank you. Okay, 5,000 feet, copy, going up to 201 Mike.

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0: affirmative, they're all Mike, entry the hole over KSB 261 inbound left turns, 5,000 feet.
1: 208 is copy, so I'll keep you updated on the conditions.

0: Santa Delta 176, passing 280 for 230.
1: Delta 176, I'm in control. Good day. Identified. Descent flight level 170 and indicated now not above 270.
0: 270 or slower down to 170, Delta 176.

0: Hello, Shannon United 310, 243, descending 210, 300 knots or greater.
1: United 310, sign control, good day. Continue that speed, descend flight level 170.
0: Flight level 170, keep the speed, United 310.

0: Ryanair, good morning, Ryanair. 66XRA, descent level 240.
1: Ryanair, 66XRA, John, control today, identified descent flight level 200.
0: Descent level 200, Ryanair, 66XRA.

0: United 310, report the speed to Dublin 129 180. Goodbye.
1: 129 180, United 310. Good morning.

0: 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Thanks for the speed to Dublin, 129 or 180. Good morning.
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3: Good morning, Ryanair. Now we still have a distance of 200 to Expo. We have 2 points.
0: Ryanair 89 Whiskey Bravo is on a control. Good day. Company traffic is holding ahead. Route now direct to Kesby to expect to hold as well. I can get you the latest weather and knock in a minute if you get back.
3: Kesby to hold Ryanair. Now Whiskey Bravo on standby.
0: Hey, firm. Would you like to hold at a high level or would you like to continue there?
3: Just standby 1 second. Yeah, like flight over 1510, that would be nice. Yes, thanks.
0: Roger, descend flight level 160 and you can route to Kesby to enter the hold. That was not published that high up, but if you want to maintain the same rough pattern, that works for me.
3: Okay, that's perfect. Kesby and published holding over Kesby, descend flight level 160.

0: November 449 Charlie information. Good day. 7QNH is 1006 hectopascals. Go ahead.
1: What is this? Just a standard strap value of 2642. Presently 3300 on 1006. Contact for water when we're working on a kind of 10 past air.
0: 10 past air is copied, and you can make the next report of being Mallow. You go down now, or Mr. Spence?
1: We'll probably be a little bit closer to you, that will be, Charlie.
0: Roger, report Charlie.
2: 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Are you ready to copy?
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2: 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Wind is 290 degrees, 06 knots. Visibility is 200 meters in fog. Clouds few 100 feet, broken 200 feet. Temperature plus 15, dew point plus 15, and the Connect QNH 1005 hectopascals.
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2: Okay, so for runway 26, it's touchdown 250, midpoint 250, endpoint 250.
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4: And then we can finalize this when necessary.
0: United 288, Sonic Control, good day, you are identified. Continue, Toby, then Derek, descend flight level 80.
3: Alright, continue to Toby, and then continue flight level 80, United 288.
0: Hey, from Toby, then Derek, for a right turn in level 24.
3: Okay, Toby, and then Derek, United 288, for 24.
5: Hello, Ryanair 130, Uniform Timing 160, passing 160, opening.
0: Ryanair 130, Uniform Timing Control, good day, you are identified. Helix 2, then Sulta, climb flight level 280.
5: Climbing 282 and 22 in Sulta, Ryanair 130, Uniform Timing.

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1: And into 4 Hotel, exit clear, contact 2, destination Lima, Fox, Bravo, Tango, Elgux, 1 Bravo departure, flight level 90, squawk 2061.
2: 0 for 230. Tarmac 106 on control of the day, identified, descent flight level 190.
3: Clear level 190, Tarmac 1067.
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0: November, 449 Charlie, information. You listen to transit through the approach airfield.
1: Don't look at that yet, Tom. If we could transit, say, June, just a 5-2-0, so I think that'd be ideal.
0: No worries, what's the max altitude?
1: We can be flexible on the altitude, with the transit of the post approach, just as we get further down towards Kerry region flying for training.
0: Yeah, that's no problem. I'll tell them not above 3.5 for Shannon approach, and you can let me know if it's going to be higher than that.
1: Wonderful, yeah, not above 3.5 will be fine, 4-9-7.
2: Two-zero, Mike, just to interest, sir, you'll have company traffic joining you in the hold. He's going to maintain 160 in the hold at Kisby.
1: That's copied on 2-0, Mike.

Descent flight level 170. Descent level 170.

0: Tower, go to 521 with you.
1: Under 521, please, Key Connors, good morning.
0: Connors, morning, 521 Whiskey. Can we get the line of weather, please, on runway news?
1: Yes, sir, the surface wind 300 degrees, 6 knots, runway 26 for landing. The visibility is 300 metres in fog. Vertical vis of 100 feet. The temperature 15, dew point 15. QNH 1006. IOVRs at the moment showing touchdown 26225 metres. Midpoint 225 meters and end 275 meters.
0: Thank you very much, sir. Hopefully, I'll see you in Canada and run it by tomorrow.
1: Let's hope so. Talk to you in a while.
0: Later.

0: Charlie, once again, 251 Whiskey, just wondering if the RVR is upgoing or downgoing or stationary.
1: It is, we'll say, more or less stationary. It has kind of gone up to 275, 300 at times, but gone back down to 250 now on all sites.
0: Okay, we need 300 minimum.
1: That's understood. We have a couple of items of the company traffic holding at the moment.
0: Roger, thank you very much.
2: I got a power on that. Is there one, Mike? In that case, requesting a divert to Cork, please.
1: Okay, sir, have you got the Cork weather?
2: AFM.
1: Let's go with, sir, and maintain 5,000 feet, just stand by one for clearance to Cork.

0: 301 Mike, your request at level and route to Cork.
1: Stand by. Flight 190 right now, 201 Mike.
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1: They get you 190 right now, 201 Mike.
0: Roger, 190, thank you.
2: Sam, good morning, Ronan, 248 Delta, descent level 220, inbound, sir.
3: 24 Uniform Delta, Shanksville, identified, descent to flight level 180.
2: Descent level 180, Ronan, 248 Delta.
3: For Uniform Delta, you can expect holding at Connors.
2: Please confirm waypoint for holding.
3: Runner 24 Uniform Delta, you'll be holding at point KSB, Kilo Echo Kilo Papa, India.
2: Okay, KSB, and what's the reason? RBR?
3: Runner 24 Uniform Delta, it's weather related.

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1: Straight to the Caulfield War.
0: Caulfield, what's going on? 2-1-1.
2: 9-10, Yankee Shanty, so identify sets up the number 200. Billing 9, Yankee, Yankee, I have no traffic for you. You can contact Dublin now on 135. 135, goodbye.
0: 135, 645, 135, Yankee, goodbye.

0: Connor Tower, good morning, Ryanair 89 Whiskey Bravo, currently in the hold and calling you on box 2.
1: Passing flight level 8-0, now climbing flight level 130-0.
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0: Standing by.
3: Good morning, Ryanair 8 Delta US, descending 150 to Soviet.
4: Ryanair 8 Delta Yankee Shannon Control identified, descend to flight level 110.
3: Descend to flight level 110, Ryanair 8 Delta.
4: Ryanair 201 Mike Shannon.
1: Go ahead, Ryanair 201 Mike.
4: 201 Mike, the Connors are requesting you call them on your second deck, 130, decimal 705.
1: 130, 705, Ryanair 201 Mike.
0: Then to check if you know the trend also, please.
2: Yes, sir. So at the moment I'm showing touchdown 300 meters, midpoint 225 meters, and end 225 meters. It has been steady enough between 250, 275, with the odd time going up to 300. The touchdown now has just gone down to 275 again.
0: Okay, so it's at times 300, copy the, like the previous aircraft told you, we need 300, so standing by, 8-9 Whiskey Bravo, thanks.
2: That's understood. So you want to keep listening, watch on the second box, so I can keep you updated.
0: Yes, sir, I'll listen on box 2, thank you.
5: Connor Ryanair 201 Mike.
2: 201 Mike, I was just asking you to call because it had improved, but it's gone back down again with the IOVR. It has gone up to 300, back down again now to 250, apologies for that.
5: No worries, we keep direct your call, then Ryanair 201 Mike, thank you.
2: Thank you.
4: Ryanair 201 Mike, climb to flight number 190.
1: Flight 190 and 201 Mike.

0: 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CVO Delta Bravo, descending 250, begin information X-ray.
1: 9 switch, that's a power shank for identified. Expect low in 1 minute.
0: Copy.
1: Shamrock 1-2, call shank for identified, descent to Federal 190.
2: That's Federal 190, Shamrock 1.

0: Direct to Derek, maintain high speed in descent number 1.
1: Derek and high speed in descent number 0, Delta Bravo, good.

0: 24 Uniform Delta, hold as public as KSB and report established in hold.
1: Hold as public as KSB and report hold on Supreme Delta. And how many minutes away do you like to start?
0: 24 Uniform Delta, that's unknown at the time.
1: Okay.
2: Pull back to 86.

0: So if you just keep me updated when you make a final decision.
1: Yeah, we'll do.
2: Enter 4 Hotel X, we're ready, taxi.
0: Enter 4 Hotel X, hold position for the moment. 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
3: Tower, Rescue 6.
0: Rescue 6, you've vacated Bravo.
3: We'll vacate Bravo, roger that.
0: Thanks, Aaron, report vacated.
3: Roger that, report vacated, Rescue 6.
0: Center 4 Hotel X, taxi holding point Alpha, hold short 26, report ready for departure.
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2: 8-9 Whiskey Bravo, we're diverting to Shannon. Maybe see you later. Bye bye.
0: Good night, Whiskey. It's coming, so we'll let your ops know here. Thank you.
2: Thank you.
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5: Clear flight level 180, copy.

0: Salon el pan el one y my papa sami fell for one and zero paper.
1: Papa Shenzhou, identify climb to flight level 230 and confirm passing level.
0: Climb to level 230, passing the flight level 133. Any altitude restriction at Beta?
1: And one Lima Papa, unrestricted climb.
0: Unrestricted climb, right, one Lima Papa, thank you.
1: I sound low. 449 Charlie, back to
2: you. November 449 Charlie, information, hello to you. I've spoken to Kerry and they've advised that their special gear 4 cloud base currently broken 1,300 feet. Santa Marta, standby.
1: Ryanair 24, uniform Delta descent to flight level 140.
3: Descent level 140, before you move Delta.
4: Charlie, morning 25-21 Whiskey, we're passing 315 for 250 inbound Mexico.
1: Ryanair 521, Whiskey Shannon Control, identify descent to flight level 240.
4: Descent from the 240 on F521, Whiskey.
1: Ryanair 3, Tango X-ray, descent to flight level 180.
5: Tell my warrant, sir, Ryanair 3, Tango X-ray.
2: November 4th, and I, Charlie, information. Okay, so carrier happy to accept you, but not above 1,300 feet at the zone boundary.
6: Roger, yeah, we'd be looking to maintain more like the 4 or 4.5 of the advisory.
2: Okay, I don't think they're able to accept you through the zone in that case, as the cloud is broken 1,300.
6: Absolutely, okay, we'll maintain it.
2: Then, Roger, you're clear to transit the tonic earth pressing carry sub 3,500 feet.
6: This transit, we're maintaining the controls on 3,500.

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0: Hexpo, and then KESB, 5 kilometers. 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
1: 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Lionel 201 Mike, because... Stuff out of 100 by that.

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1: Ryanair 521, Whiskey descent to Federal 160, clear to enter the hold at history, hold as public and report established.
2: Center 160, hold at Nessie, Wilco, and 521 Whiskey. This is Pacific Center. 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
1: Whiskey? 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
2: 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Turn on information after 5-6 Juliet, squawk in 2623, 2000 feet down, route and direct to Skipper.
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3: Test level 190, United 980.

0: this is Runway 521 Whiskey, first stop, what number are we on here,
1: sir? Runway 521 Whiskey, you are number 3 in the hold for Connor.
0: Thank you.
1: November 449, Charlie Climb is approved.
0: Good morning, level 110, Turbo 4.
1: This is 809, Charlie Control, identified, transit level 170.
0: Climbing level 170, this is 809.

0: 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Blue Max 768, climbing 150, direct to both of them.
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1: Blumex 768, climb to Calibre 210.
0: Calibre 210, Blumex 768.
2: Roshan American 724, passing 300, flight level 210.
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3: Showing 200 meters, midpoint 175 meters, and end 200 meters.
4: Yeah, that's gone down. Not looking good, Ronan, if that's one whiskey. We'll see if you'll see you later.
3: That's grand, yeah. Two companies have diverted at the moment.
4: They've all gone to Shannon, correct?
3: One Shannon, one gone to Cork.
4: One Shannon, one Cork, okay. There are two in front of us as well, and they might go to Shannon as well.
3: That's copied. We'll keep you updated.
4: Thank you very much. I'll be on standby. If you have any improvement, you can call us.
3: Will do.
4: Thank you.
1: Yes, 809, climb to set a retreat 10.
0: Climb level 210, over to set a 09.
1: 768, climb to set level 230.
0: Level 230, 7 6 8.

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0: Southend in the morning, Shamrock 5, Yankee, current flight at 160 local.
1: Shamrock 5, Yankee, Shanks, to identify flight trip level 250 and confirm passing level.
0: Passing flight at 150, just confirm the clear flight level.
1: Shamrock 5, Yankee, clear flight level 250.
0: Shamrock 5, flight level 250, passing flight 8.3.

0: performance. That's where that's been improving.
1: Four 449, Charlie Shannon, copy your letting down. That's wonderful.

0: Lieutenant, go to 521 Whiskey.
1: 521 Whiskey, Shannon, go ahead.
0: Yeah, we can save another half an hour. I was just wondering, would Shannon accept us if we have to divert to 521 Whiskey?
1: Yeah, 521 Whiskey, stand by.

0: channel information, exact 35.
1: Exact 35, channel information between H1006, 6 Pascal.
0: I looked over those things, yeah, just due to the weather, we had to turn back, and we're just on final time. So, Calibrac, call unit, we'll try again later.
1: Exact 35, all copies, we will talk to you next.
0: Thank you.
1: Do you want me to leave the flight plan in the system, or do you want to just connect them?
0: So you could leave it in the system, because I'd say another hour would make a difference to that.
1: Roger, I'll delay that for an hour or so.
0: Much appreciated.

0: China 521 Whiskey, there's room for two aircraft in Shannon at the moment.
1: Okay, so one of them will be for us and then vice versa.
2: The Ryanair 3 X-ray would like to take the other spot if that's okay.
0: There's 3 tank X-ray, that's covered.
2: Yes.
1: I guess I'll be pulled down on 521 Whiskey.

0: Dennis, and if I do, would you just confirm we have one spotted, Dennis?
1: NF-51 Whiskey, the first ones to divert will get these spots in, Janice.

0: Standing, good morning, Delta 2902, this is for the flight 230.
1: Delta 2902, Jacksonville, identify, descend to flight level 170.
0: Descend to flight level 170, Delta 2902.
2: Good day, Ryanair, 9 November, November, climbing flight level 160 inbound in Oakland.
1: Ryanair 9 November, November, Jacksonville, identify, descend to flight level 240, unrestricted, confirmed passing level.
2: Level 240 in position, passing now flight level 110 Ryanair 9 of November.
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4: The weather is not clean, you guys are ready to copy?
1: Please.
4: Okay, it's 300 degrees and 5 knots. Visibility is 300 meters in fog. Vertical visibility is 100 feet. Temperature is 15, dew point 15. Wind is 1005 hectopascals. The RVRs are 250 meters. Midpoint is 175 meters. Stop end 22.
2: That's copied 43 Tango X-ray.

0: Connacht, LOS, the Ryanair 24 Uniform Golf, 24 Uniform Delta, or Box 2.
1: Ryanair 24 Uniform Delta, Connacht, good morning.
0: Hello, I was just wondering what your current RVR and what the trend is looking like.
1: Yeah, so the touchdown 26200 metres, midpoint 175 metres and end 175 metres. The forecaster we've been talking to actually reckons it could be another hour before there's an improvement, and we haven't really seen above 250 in the last 40 minutes.
0: Okay, no problem. Thank you very much for that.
1: Roger.
2: Whiskey, that's copied. You're clear direct to Derek, Delta Echo Romeo Alpha Golf.
3: Derek, Derek, Ryanair 521 Whiskey. The reason for diversion is we talked to the tower, the meteorologist says it could be an hour before the setting improves.
2: Ryanair 521 Whiskey, thank you.
3: Okay, thank you for the
4: other guys. Ryanair 320 X-ray, we'd like to divert to Shannon as well, please.
2: Ryanair 320 X-ray, that's copied, and for now, fly heading 270.
4: Fly heading 270 when we roll up on 320 X-ray.
5: Shannon and Echo Queen, with Delta.
2: Okay,
5: just got information from tower about trends and it's in 1 hour. So it's the same. We would like to direct to Shannon if possible and permit him to leave the comments.
2: Ryanair 24 Uniform Delta, that's copied. We were informed previously Shannon only has 2 spots available, so they might not have room for you.
5: But he already connected with you. We are number 2 for Shannon. Should we repent to Dublin?
2: Ryanair 24 Uniform Delta, standby.
5: Standby.
2: Ryanair 24 Uniform Delta, yeah, I'm informed that there's no more spots in Shannon, so if you have another airport you want to divert to, that's going to be the option.
5: Yeah, in this case, we would like to divert to Dublin.
2: Ryanair 24 Uniform Delta, that is copied, standby.
5: Standby.
6: Ryanair 24 Uniform Delta Shannon here, Station Olapo, Oscar Lima Alpha Papa Oscar, inspect the Olapo 3 Romeo.
5: Olapo 3 Romeo, thank you very much, Ryanair 24.

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1: Right now, 521 Whiskey descent, just level 80.
0: Descent level 80 at the 521 Whiskey. Which runway needs arrival in Dublin, please?
1: Runway 24 Uniform Delta, it'll be runway 28 left in Dublin, and for the arrival, it'll be the Olafur for you.
0: Bravo 4 Lima, 2 LX, runway 24 Uniform Delta.
1: Papa descent to level 100.
0: Level 100.
1: Runway 95 Golf Bravo climb to level 290.
0: Climb fly level 290,
2: Runway
0: 95
2: Golf
0: Bravo.
2: Sandro, runway 576, Papa descending flight level 250, Sarah.
1: Runway 576, Papa Shankar to identify descent to level 100.
2: Climb flight level 100, runway 576, Papa.

0: Shannon. Morning, that's 29 Bravo Foxtrot. Flight level 200, direct to Clearup.
1: Neptune 9 Bravo Foxtrot, ground control, identify time to flight level 272, clear to NORLA.
0: Climb flight level 270, direct NORLA, Neptune 9 Bravo Foxtrot.

0: Neptune 9 Bravo Foxtrot, contact Shannon Control on 134.260.
1: Standard 134.260, Neptune 9 Bravo Foxtrot, fly.
0: Net 24, Uniform Delta, contact Dublin on 129.180, go back.
1: 129.410, confirm.
0: 129.180 for the Ryanair 24 Uniform Delta.
1: 129.180, Ryanair 24 Uniform Delta.
2: Ryanair 3 Tango Australia, request descent, please.
0: Ryanair 3 Tango Australia, descent to plane level 90.
2: Descent flight level 90, Ryanair 3 Tango
0: Australia. Ryanair 521, Whiskey, contact Shannon, Proton 121.405.
1: Okay, 1405, thank you very much, Ryanair 521,
0: bye bye. Chevstone 84 Lima Papa, contact Coke Approach 119.905.
1: 19905.
2: Shannon, good morning. Captain Western 46, this is with the other 311. Information for that.
0: 646, Shannon, so identify the sensor level 170.
2: The 718 level 170, Western 46.

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1: Bye bye.

0: Shannon, 576 Papa, contact Shannon, approach on 121 decimal 1. Correction, 121 decimal 405.
1: 121 405, Shannon 576, contact Shannon.

0: Hotel, good morning. It's Charlie Golf Whiskey Lima Lima, flight level 308, landing at 230 with Oscar.
1: Charlie Golf Whiskey Lima Lima, Shanks, to identify, set to flight level 170.
0: Flight level 170, Charlie Lima Lima.

0: Tunnel to Lowrider, 1 uniform profit, just on Boston 2 there. Has the weather improved at all?
1: And 1 uniform pop up, and no, nothing, no improvement in the last hour. We're still looking at IRVRs 200 meters.
0: IRVR 200, alright, that's the side base on the deck, is it?
1: Vertical vis is 100 feet.
0: Okay, thanks. Right, level 250 found, Toby.
2: Right, F5, Foxwood change, so identify the sensor flight level 110.
0: The sensor flight level 110, then F5, Foxwood.
1: They're saying probably on the hour of another 30 or 40 minutes, but just looking from here, doesn't look as though it's going to be anything.
0: Right, okay. Thanks. We'll let you know what we're going to do shortly once we get transferred over to.

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1: Alpha Power Shank to identify descent to Planet Room 140.
0: 140,

0: number 449, Charlie Channel, make sure of the Carrie's got 737 inbound in the next 10 minutes.
1: That's understood. Just confirm, may we count with the CPA to the south and east, right here, sub.
0: The CPA is like the call clear.
1: K from,
0: yeah. This is right here, Carrie's airspace.
1: That's the border one.

Runner 6 8 Alpha Bravo, descend to flight level 130, expect lower in 1 minute.

0: over the complex of the tentative degree, you don't have time to make clear the carry subject.
1: We're not sure that you approved as long as you remain clear of the carry control system.
0: I believe one of them.
1: I'll see you more direct as soon as that 737 is off the road.
0: I'm a perfect one, I guess.
1: Under 6 Alpha Bravo, contact carry 330 Radio Service Terminal.
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0: Charlie 2836, climbing flight level 160, depart there.
1: Charlie 286, Shannon Control, good morning, identified. Confirm your passing flight level.
0: 290 now, Charlie 286.
1: Charlie 286, thank you. That checks. You're clear direct Zarag, and just when ready, your intentions.
0: Clear direct Zarag, our intentions is to fly 9 approach, 1-2-4 in Shannon, with a planned low post go around and vectors for a second approach, and touch and go before returning to base, if that's the case.
1: Charlie 286, all copy, thank you.
0: Good morning, Ryanair 5-3,
1: Ryanair 5-3, Alpha X-ray, Shannon Control, good morning, identified. Climb unrestricted to flight level 230, confirm your passing altitude.
0: Alpha 230, we are passing 1900.
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1: 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Direct Tulsa, Tango Uniform Lima, Tango Alpha.
0: Please put down the very much, Ryanair 53.

0: Okay, then hold on 23. And passing 5028 5240 about Gordon.
1: KLM 1123, Shannon Patrol, good morning, identified. Continue descent to flight level 100.
0: Continue descent to flight level 100, KLM 1123.

0: 3 Alpha X-ray, continue climb to flight level 270.
1: Climbing 270, right at 5-0. Runway 614 to Papa Sonic, level 190, Bebop.
0: Runway 61 Foxtrot, Papa Sonic, Charlie, good morning, identified. Continue climb unrestricted to flight level 230, confirm your passing flight level.
1: Continue climb to level 230, Papa Sonic, level 159, runway 614 to Papa.
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0: 11, Tucson Patrol 240 bounce threat.
1: Mariner 6 November Yankee Santa Patrol, good morning, identified. Confirm your passing flight level.
0: Passing flight level 174 at the moment.
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1: Mariner 6 1 Foxtrot Papa, continue climb flight level 270.
3: Here's Admiral 270 Rani, 2 1 4 4 4 4 4 4 4 4 4 4 4 4 4 4 4 4 4 4 4 4 4 4 4 4 4 4 4 4 4 4 4 4 4 4 4 4 4 4 4 4 4 4 4 4 4 4 4 4 4 4 4 4 4 4 4 4 4 4 4 4 4 4 4 4 4 4 4 4 4 4 4 4 4 4 4 4 4 4 4 4 4 4 4 4 4 4 4 4 4 4 4 4 4 4 4 4 4 4 4 4 4 4 4 4 4 4 4 4 4 4 4 4 4 4 4 4 4 4 4 4 4 4 4 4 4 4 4 4 4 4 4 4 4 4 4 4 4 4 4 4 4 4 4 4 4 4 4 4 4 4 4 4 4 4 4 4 4 4 4 4 4 4 4 4 4 4 4 4 4 4 4 4 4 4 4 4 4

0: 7-11, I'm going to take the picture, climbing flight level minus 0, and we are contact minus over that control zone.
1: Ryanair 7-6-6, Shannon Patrol, good morning, identified. Continue climb unrestricted to flight level 150, continue passing altitude.
0: Climb unrestricted to flight level 150, passing flight level 50, 7-6-6.
1: Yep, thank you.

0: Okay, control, hello, it's Air Canada 801, flight level 110 for flight level 160. Okay, good morning.
1: Air Canada 801, China Control, good morning, identified. Continue present heading and climb unrestricted to flight level 220.
0: Present heading, unrestricted, sorry, say altitude again, Air Canada 801.
1: Cleared flight level 220.
0: Flight level 220, Canada 801.
1: 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Bye-bye.
0: 119.905, KLM altitude, goodbye.
1: Ryanair 53 Alpha X-ray, contact Shannon 134.630. Bye-bye.
0: 134.63, Ryanair 53, thank you, bye-bye.

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1: 286, descend to flight level 80.
0: Flight level 80, 286.
2: Good morning, service call 13 Juliet, channel 230, Sutex, Sutex, forward.
1: Airport still 13 Juliet, channel control, good morning, identified. Continue descent to flight level 170.
2: Nation level 170, channel 13 Juliet.
1: Air Canada 801, continue climb to flight level 280.
0: Continue climb to level 280, Canada 801.
3: Factor Cruise is 100 feet. Temperature 15, dew point 15. Connor QNH is 1006. The IRVRs are improving as time goes by. We are currently touchdown 350, midpoint 250, and stop end 250.
0: Thanks so much. We'll slow down a bit, and hopefully that improvement will keep happening. So, 66.
3: Ever.
0: Shannon, double 154 is out of 30.5, descending to level 210.
1: Delta 154, Shannon Patrol, good morning, identified. Continue descent to flight level 170.
0: Set a flight level 170.
1: Ryanair 6, November Yankee, continue descent to flight level 100.
4: Descent level 100, Ryanair 6, November Yankee.
1: Ryanair 7, Victor Victor, contact Shannon, 135, decimal 230, bye-bye.
4: 5-2-3-4 on a bye-bye.
1: Airport to go 13 Juliet, contact Dublin, 135, decimal 655, bye-bye.
2: 35655, bye-bye, 13 Juliet.
1: Charlie 286, contact Shannon approach, 121, decimal 405, bye-bye.
0: Approach 121, decimal 405, Charlie 286, thank you.
1: Shannock 124, Shannock Control, good morning, identified. Continue descent to flight level 170.
0: Continue descent to flight level 170, Shannock 124.
1: Delta 154, Shannon.
4: Go ahead.
1: Okay, I'm just picking up a primary signal. It's about 40 miles off your 10 o'clock position. I don't have any altitude data. It might be just erroneous, but just in case there's something there.
0: Okay, Delta 154, Shannock.
1: Shamrock 124 might be an impact for you as well. It's about 60 miles off your 10 o'clock position, no altitude data.
0: Shamrock 124.

0: Canada 801. Continue climb to flight level 320.
1: Flight level 320, Canada 801. Shamrock Hotel, 770, Medicine level 240.
0: Shamrock 7 Hotel, Lima, Santa Catrilla, good morning, identified. Continue descent to flight level 100.
1: Flight level 100, Shamrock 770.

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1: Soft line flight level 310, Canada 801.
0: Flight heading 290.
1: Heading 290, Canada 801.

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0: Delta 154, not picking up that signal anymore. You can call Dublin now, frequency 129.180. Bye-bye.
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0: Marina 5 Kilo Victor, Shannon Control, good morning. Identified, stand by for level change. Air Canada 801, report your heading to Shannon, 134.260, bye bye.
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0: Air Canada 801, almost 134.260.
1: 134.260, thank you, Air Canada 801.

0: 124, descend to flight level 140.
1: Shock 124, descend to flight level 140.
0: Ryanair 5, Zulu Victor, descend to flight level 190.
1: Descend to flight level 190,

0: 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Copy on, 400. 449 Charlie, thanks. 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If no comms, your name is squawk for double multi 0425.
1: Flight level 160.
2: Flight level 160.

0: Houston, good morning. Delta 44, descending flight level 320, flight level 230.
1: Delta 44, Santa Control, good morning. Identified. Continue to descend flight level 170.
0: Flight level 170, Delta 44.
2: Shana, good morning. Everspress 182, passing for level 154, climbing for level 190, proceeding to V-band.
1: Everspress 182, Shana Control, good morning. Identified. Continue climb unrestricted to flight level 280.
2: Continue climb unrestricted to flight level 280, Everspress 182.
3: Shana, good morning. Delta 293, passing 100 for 160.

0: Zulu Victor, contact Comet Tap 30.705, your radar service terminates. Bye bye.
1: Foxy Jag 705, Foxy Victor, next flight.
2: Garnet Tower, hello again, Ryanair 5 Zulu Victor, descending flight level 100 to Hexbow. We are currently radial 090, 50 miles from Colonel. Correction, 085, 30 miles from Colonel.
3: Ryanair 5 Zulu Victor, continue to Hexbow, straight in Cat 2, ILS Zulu, runway 26, no delay. Descend now, flight level 80, report 30, Connect DME.
2: Descend flight level 80, report 30 miles, Roger. Have you got the latest RVR?
3: Yeah, we've touched down 1,100, midpoint 750, stop end 325.
2: Brilliant, perfect. Thanks so much.
3: Roger.
4: Tower Rescue 6 at Alpha, request access to runway for Bell Patrol.
3: Rescue 6, Tower Rescue
4: 9. See you, Don, Rescue 6.
5: United 39, Channing, good morning. Identified, climb 152, flight number 240, clear to Sunnet.
1: All right, climb flight level 240, clear to Sunnet. United 289er.

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2: United 289 or Shannon Klein for level 320.
3: United, excuse me, please.
2: United 289 or Shannon Klein for level 320.
1: 5,000 feet, QNH1006, report localized established.
4: Houston, 5,000 feet, QNH1006, Wilco, runner 5-2, Victor.

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1: Yeah, come on, sir.
0: November 449 Charlie, are you aware of the TRA make here in County Leash?
1: We are, Steve. We should be well above it, 4,000. I believe the top is 2,000 for this one.
0: November 449 Charlie, I believe the top is 3,100 for your will above. Squawk for Dublin will be 0425. Contact Dublin on 118605.
1: Thanks for that. 0425, 118.5, that's all.

0: 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KC2, Bay Keating, flight level 330, descend 250.
1: KC2, Shannon, good morning. Identified, stand by for lower.

0: 5 Zulu Victor, confirm localized established.
1: 17 miles, but yeah, we're lined up with the runway around F5 Zulu Victor.
0: And 5 Zulu Victor, 10-3000 feet to clear for the Cat 2 ILS Zulu, runway 26 for 4 to 5 miles.
1: Decent, 3000 feet clear for Cat 2 ILS. We'll carry around 5 Zulu Victor.

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1: 910-132, and I confirm that was 15. 132.15, United 289, good day.
0: WestJet 1-8, Channing, good morning. Identify descend flight level 170.
1: Descend flight level 170, WestJet 1-8.
0: WestJet 1-8, you can go straight to Dublin for traffic 129.18, bye-bye.
1: 129.18, go on, WestJet 1-8.

0: 2 Shannon, continue descent flight level 100.
1: Need to descend flight level 100 for a seat.
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0: Section 8, Alpha Whiskey Shannon, good morning. Identify descent flight level 140, clear direct to Earth, sir.
1: Descending flight level 140, clear to Earth, Section 8, Alpha Whiskey.
0: KC2, Shannon, just an inquiry. 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

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Flight level 280, Canada 919.

0: Houston 8 Alpha Whiskey Contact call closed from a niner decimal 905.
1: 119,
0: this is Morley, Niner, 05, section 805. KC2, contact Cork, close room, a niner, decimal 905, bye-bye.
1: 119, 905, Cork, close, KC2, correct.

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0: 284 out of flight level 260 for 1900.
1: 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Identify, do you believe you sent flight level at 160?
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0: 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Hola.
1: 1-7-3-4, Shannon Bidet identified. Descent flight level 170.
0: Descent flight level 170. 1-7-3-4.

0: Ryanair 89, Tango Lima Shan, good morning. Identified transit level 230.
1: Transit level 230, Ryanair 89, Tango Lima Shan.

0: Ryanair 89 Tango Lima Shannon, clear direct to NJET, climb for Delta 270.
1: Alright, it's climb for Delta 270, Ryanair 89 Tango Lima.

0: 81 Echo November, stand one left, just requesting latest weather.
1: Under 81 Echo November, surface wind is 310 degrees 8 knots, runway 26 in use, temperature plus 15, QNH 1006.
0: Echo copied, runway 26, QNH 1006, runway 81 Echo November.

0: 7 Roger, 7-4 Romeo Alpha, we are Luke Bamba, passed by 795, climb flight level
1: 150. 7-4 Romeo Alpha, Shannon, good morning, identify climb flight level 170, that's your requested level. Charlie 286, Shannon, good day, identified again. And just for information, are you UHF, have you UHF capabilities?
2: Hey, Vern, we can give a test to see if you need Charlie 286.
1: Okay, standby. I think our engineers are just looking to test some frequencies. If you would have time, I know it's a short stretch to Dublin now. Goodbye.
2: Alright, let's copy. 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
1: Okay, standby. We'll get back to you.
3: Good afternoon. Good morning.
1: Ryanair 1676, Shannon, today identified climb flight level 2900.
3: Climbing flight level 2900, and direct airline Ryanair 1676.

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2: To London Luton via the Elgux from Bravo Departure, flight level 90, squawk 4216.
3: Clear to Luton, Elgux 1 Bravo, stop time flight level 90, squawk 4216, Ryanair 81 Echo November.
2: Rebecca's great.

0: Charlie 286 there. Would you mind a test call on 276.275? And they'll be listening there with a couple more frequencies before you come back.
1: Roger, we're giving a shout. 276.275, Charlie 286.
0: Yeah.

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1: Tremark 381 Shannon, good day, identified. Continue descend flight level 80.
0: Continue descend flight level 80, Tremark 381.
1: Tremark 381 Shannon, clear direct to Derag.
0: Direct to Derag, Tremark 381.

0: American 208, 30.2, flight 1210.
1: American 208, Shannon, today identified. Continue descent flight level 170.
0: Flight level 170, American 208.

0: United 311, Shannon, good morning. Identified. Continue present heading, climb at level 260.
1: Climb flight level 260, present heading, United 311. Affirm climb direct.
0: United 311, affirm climb at level 260 on this trip 50. Continue present heading.
1: Climb at 260, present heading, United 311.
2: 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Passing 2,000, 5,000 on our runway
0: track. Ryanair 80, Fox Golf, Shannon, good morning. Identify climb at level 230.
2: Climb at level 220, Ryanair Asia Pacific Golf.
0: Fox Golf, that's flight level 230.
2: Climb at 230, Ryanair Asia Pacific Golf.
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0: 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We're finished with that, and you can call Dublin now on 135-655. 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

0: flight number 283, climbing 210, Sierra Lapa.
1: Tamaquin 08 Channel, good morning, identify descend flight level 170.
0: Descend flight level 170, Tamaquin 08.

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1: Lima Charlie, Shannon, good morning, identified transfer level 240.
0: Ryanair 84 Fox Golf, Shamrock,
1: level 270.
0: Shamrock 108, Shamrock GC 250, not indicated for Dublin.
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0: Alpha Sierra Romeo 2900, climbing 4000, Channel 3 Delta, squawk 3601.
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1: 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Bye now.
0: 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Flying 5-4, Lima Charlie, channel contact level 28, sir. Ryanair 80, Foxtrot, contact channel 134, decimal 63, bye bye.
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0: Tower, 26 on the apron, best access to runway for above control.
1: Rescue 6 Tower, proceed on.
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0: Kilem 1124, Shenandoah Golf Valley, 190 inbound, Zappel.
1: Kilem 1124, Shannon, it's a day identified client at level 230.
0: Climb to level 230, Kilem 1124.
1: Kilem 1124, clear the Samba.
0: Direct Samba, Kilem 1124.

0: near 960 Romeo Shannon for Dublin, would you 250 knots?
1: 250 knots, line of 960 Romeo.
0: KLM 1124, Shannon, climb for level 270.
1: Climb level 270, okay, 1124.

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1: 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Ryanair 894, I have the 1000 Zulu meter, are you ready to copy?
0: Paper.
1: Ryanair 894, the wind at Thomas is 300 degrees, 08 knots. Visibility is 10 kilometers or greater. Clouds scattered 300 feet, broken 400 feet. Temperature plus 16, dew point plus 16. Mechanic unit is 1006 hectopascals and becoming broken 1200.
0: 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Thank you very much, Ryanair 894.
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0: 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Flight
3: Shannon, 270,
2: turn maintenance 28.6
3: for 210.
2: 29270, Shannon, good day, identified, descend flight level 80.
3: Descend flight level 80, 9270.
1: Kelly, one information. Good morning to you. The Shannon QNH is 1006 hectopascal.
0: 1006, bye-bye.
1: If the air manner, they're not too correct. Exactly. One Shannon, Roger, you just walk 2644.
0: 2644,
1: Kelly, one. Just out of curiosity, I still have an active flight plan for an Exec Kelly 5. Are you taking over that route, or is that one still to be left active?
0: No, he can't. I was actually doing that job as well.
1: Roger, so it's Exec Heli 5 now, time at 1006.
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0: Ryanair 2457, today identified climb flight level 150, that's your requested level.
1: Request flight level 17, Ryanair 245.
0: Ryanair 245, Shannon, Roger, continue runway track, climb flight level 170.
1: Continue runway track, climb flight level 170, Ryanair 245.
0: Ryanair 245, Shannon, turn left, heading 060.
1: Confirm left,
0: heading 060. Affirm, we've inbound traffic to Shannon from the north. So just the most direct route is to go left, and we'll get you a direct point in Connacht very shortly.
1: No problem at all, just want to confirm, we're going to make it left, heading 060, Ryanair 245.
0: Shamrock 893, Shannon, good day, identified, continue descent to flight level 110.
1: Descent to flight level 110, thank you, Shamrock 893.
0: Shamrock 893, clear direct to the Solvix 1 Golf arrival.
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2: Yeah, due traffic after departure, track the runway, extended center line to stop climb now, flight level 150.
1: After departure, maintain runway heading, stop climb flight level 150, Ryanair 81 Echo November.
2: Ryanair 81 Echo November, back correct, surface wind 3207 knots, runway 26, clear for takeoff.
1: Clear take off, runway 26, Ryanair 81 Echo November.
3: Connacht, hello, Ryanair 8, Niner 4, turning level 100 in Mom Elgux.
2: Ryanair 894, Connacht, continue to Elgux. You have the option of Cat 1 or Cat 2 approach. Currently, we've 10 kilometres and cloud base is scattered 300, broken 400. Advise.
3: I would like Cat 2, please, for practice.
2: Ryanair 894, continue to Elgux. ILS Zulu, Cat 2 approach, runway 26, no delay. Descend now, flight level 80, report to Elgux.
3: Then level 80, call your position Elgux for the ILS Zulu runway 26 Cat 2. Thank you.

Lieutenant Control, good morning, JetBlue 354, flight level 110, climbing 160. Climb level 240, JetBlue 354. Still down, JetBlue 354.

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3: Runner 81, Echo November, contact Shannon, which you're heading now on frequency 119.075. Good day.
4: 119.075, Ryanair 81, Echo November, bye. Shannon, hello, Ryanair 81, Echo November, climb in flight level 150, passing flight level 60, heading 264, score guidance 4216. Climb flight level 230, Ryanair 81, Echo November.

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1: Level 280, JetBlue 354.
2: Clouds established.
3: Yeah, Cessna 3000 feet cleared for the kite 2 LS Zulu 106, call the established localizer in there, 894.
0: Now direct to Wolfram.
1: Left turn, direct both to Ryan at 81, echo November. Sub-5 flight level 150, Ryan at 81, echo November.
0: 927, Wolfram, to send the code to 121.4.
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0: that is 2.0 to 1. That's 121.405, my partner.
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1: 81 Echo November, Shannon climb flight level 170.
2: Climb flight level 170, runway 81 Echo November.

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1: Continue the heading and climb flight level 230, runway 81 Echo November.

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1: Bad Woman 9905, very good morning.
2: It couldn't be any worse than earlier. Yeah, no, it's better now. The surface wind is 290 degrees at 6. We've 10 kilometres, scattered cloud at 300, it's broken 400, temperature 17, dew point 16, and the Connacht QNH is 1006. And you have the option of the Cat 1 or Cat 2, Isla Sulu.
3: 026, QNH 1006, and stand by on that. I'll get back to you around there, 245.
2: Roger.
3: Alright, 245, we can take the Cat 1 approach.
2: Roger, expect the Cat 1 approach from my Elgox.
3: Thank you, talk to you later.

0: A very good morning. It's the Charmex 952, Shenan Flight 250, passing 294.
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1: Pioneer 245, Shannon, descend, flight level 100.
0: Descend level 100, Sonat 245.
2: Delta 60,
1: Mission calling, say again. Summit 952, Shannon, descend, flight level 170.
0: Descend, flight 170, Shannon, 952.
1: 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We're cleared now directly to position Kerat.
0: Cleared now directly to Kerat, Shannon 952.
1: Ryanair 6, correction, Ryanair 245, contact Connachtar 130.705. Radio service terminates, bye bye. November, Shannon, climb flight level 250.
0: Climb flight level 250, right now, 81 echo November.
1: JetBlue 354, Shannon, cleared on navigation direct to Dogal.
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3: Hello, Shannon, Delta 177, passing 100 for 160.

0: 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Flight level 240, last ascent heading 263.
1: Time 2 Romeo.
2: 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Time 2 Romeo, radar, N94. Yeah, put on it 245, just for the company there. What altitude did you get? Did you get a visual?
3: It's around 900 feet.
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2: Shannon,
1: Commander 9, Sierra Mike,
2: Shannon,
1: Labus 1, Delta 1. Under 22 Sierra Mike, Shannon,
2: good day, identified. Labus Low Flash, runway 245.
3: Under 245, descend 3,000 feet, clear Alice Sula, runway 26, report 5 miles.
2: 3,000, clear Alice Sula, 26, and we'll report 5, Ryanair 245.

0: Kilo Bravo Foxtrot.
1: Radar, Delta Echo Kilo Bravo Foxtrot, inbound SZ, passing flight level 48, climbing flight level 90.
0: Delta Echo Kilo Bravo Foxtrot, that's copy, you are identified, and what's your requested level?
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0: That's copy, you're requesting higher.

Two three zero and 3696.

0: Delta Bravo Foxtrot, what's your request? It's flight level approved.
1: Request flight level 100 over, I was mainland.
0: Delta Bravo Foxtrot, Shannon Roger, continue climb to flight level 100.
1: Flight and flight level 100, Delta Bravo Foxtrot, reading your flight now.
0: Thank you, and will you be requesting further climb as you coast out?
1: As we're over the coast, we are aiming for 120.
0: Shannon Roger.
2: Shannon Roger, 41 requested.
0: Ryanair 41, descend to flight level 100.
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3: 102, can we have the
0: visa
3: further, please?
4: Ryanair 3696, contact, morning, the wind at field now, 3206 knots. We have 10 kilometers visibility. There's a few cloud at 500, it's broken at 900. Temperature 17, dew point 16. And QNH 1006. You can expect a ILS Zulu approach from Hexpo 426. Negative, no low vis procedures in place.
3: Roger, thank you very much, Ryanair. Thank you.
2: Goodbye.
0: Ryanair 737 X-ray, clear direct half lamp.
2: That's not my NFS.
0: Sunraf 960, contact Dublin, 129.180, goodbye.
2: Dublin 180, Sunraf 960, bye.
5: On passing level 140, descending flight level 100, inbound Elkhooks.
4: And Ryanair 41, contact morning, continue to Elkhooks for the ILS Zulu runway 26, no delay. Send now flight level 80.
5: Send now flight level 80, copy Elkhooks for ILS 26, ready to copy Ryanair 41.
4: The weather field, surface wind 330 degrees, 6 knots. We have 10 kilometers. There's a few clouds, 500, broken 900. Temperature 18, dew point 15, QNH 1006.
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0: 965, Central, good day, radar contact, climb to flight level 130.
1: Climb level 130, right now.
2: Two 2458 from here, 180 backtrack to Kate Alpha, send 1 Lima.
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0: 6-9 or 6 Shannon, maintain high speed.
1: Maintain high speed, runner 6-9.
3: Could we have the latest weather, please?
2: Affirm, the current wind is 3407, runway 26 in use, temperature plus 18 and the QNH 1006.
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0: please. 165, Shannon Klein 2, flight number 190.
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0: Shamrock 714, Shannon Kilo, Gazeera to contact, time 2, flight 230, clear to Everett.
2: 5,000 feet, 1006, after blasting out of Shrine 41.
0: Liner 65, Shannon, turn left heading 100.
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0: Runner 41, sent 3,000 feet, you have cleared for the ILS Zulu, runway 26, port localized established.
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3: 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We'll give you a call and approach the carry zone. 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

0: Echo One. Carrier actually closed until time 1045, so it's going to be a couple of minutes before I have that answer for you.
1: So that's nice. That means that's pretty nice.
2: Liner 6-5, turn resume navigation back to Hexfall, thank you.
1: Hexfall, 9-4, 9-4.

0: 5, we're just on box 2 there. Is the weather Cat 1 now?
1: Ryanair 6-5, yeah, it's Cat 1 here. I'll give you the weather if you'd like it.
0: Yeah, go for it. Cheers.
1: Wind 340 at 5, we've 10 kilometres, few cloud at 500, broken at 900, temperature 17, dew point 16, QNH 1006.
0: QNH 1006, that's all copy. Thanks for that, Ryanair 6-5, chat to you soon.
1: Roger.
2: 4-7, Shenandoah, good day, ready to contact, climb 2, flight level 280.
0: Climb level 280, let's go 4-7.
2: Shannon climbs to flight level 290.
3: Flight level 290,
2: Shannon.

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1: Runner 4-1, surface wind is 350 degrees at 6 knots, runway 26 clear to land.
0: Runway 26 clear to land, runner 4-1.
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5: Canada Control, good day to CC2, climbing display level 120, climbing 140.
2: CC2, shining control, good area to contact, climbing display level 240.
5: Okay, find that flight level 240, please.
2: Here to revenue, and after revenue, expect tickle.
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1: Okay, climb out, flight level 300.
0: Shannon 5, Kilo Echo, Shannon Clark, good day, ready to contact, send flight level 200. Ryanair 369 or 6, contact Connex Tower on frequency 130.705, radar service terminated. Bye bye.
2: 20705,
3: thank you,
2: bye bye. Bye. Good morning, again, Ryanair 369 or 6, 7100, Expo.
4: 3696, connect, morning again, continue to Expo straight in ILS Zulu, runway 26, descend now flight level 80.
2: Descend flight level 80, Expo and straight into 61 at 3696.

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0: Connor, good morning again. This is Ryan, 83 Kilo Papa, this time 11 Lima. Can I have the latest weather, please?
1: 180 Kilo Papa, surface is 340 degrees, 9 or knots. Runway 26 in use, temperature plus 18, and the QNH 1006.
2: 4260 with the heading, less than 4 knots.
3: Gonna run at 65,
4: okay. Right at 65, Shan, 10 feet flight over 100.
3: That's about a 100, right at 65.
4: Ranger 9 or 2, Shannon, any luck with the Oceanic?
5: And we're working on it now, sir.

0: exactly what?
1: Exactly what information?
0: That we're now with Kerry at QSL.
1: Exactly what's fabulous. You can call Kerry 123330. Talk to you later.
0: 3330, exactly what. Thank you.
2: Shannon, good morning. Airport Shield 23 Victor, climbing 5-1, 9-0 to Ripon.
3: Airport Shield 23 Victor, Shannon, George, good day, ready to contact from passing level.
2: Passing 5-1-6-2, no.
3: Airport Shield 23 Victor, Shannon, thank you, ready to contact, climbing flight level 270.
2: Climbing flight level 270, Airport Shield 23 Victor.

0: sorry, 5-6 Victor X-ray, we are on stand 2, Romeo, we have QNH 1006, plus route clearance Manchester, please.
1: Antoine 5-6 Victor X-ray, you're clearance Manchester, Elgok from Bravo departure, flight level 90, squawk 4226.
0: Elgok from Bravo departure, we're climbing to 90 on squawk 4226. Ryanair 5-6 Victor X-ray.
1: Leave that correct. Ryanair 3696 to 10, now 3,000 feet, QNH 1006, report localizer established.
2: Descend 3,000 feet, QNH 1006, we'll go Ryanair 3696.
3: 45 west, 49 north, 050 west, Juby, flight plan.

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1: 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Flight level 240, speed 310, true.

0: a good read back right here on you. 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
1: Runner 566, direct to Star, approved to Marshall.
2: Approved to Marshall, thanks very much, Runner 566, direct, sir.

0: Connacht Kilo Ryanair 65, descending flight level 100 Hexo, radios 134, 25 miles. Just wondering what the parking situation is. Is there a few planes on the ground?
1: 65, yeah, we have a bit of a parking issue at the moment. I'm going to be parking you on the runway in about 10 minutes, so at least I'll get you on the ground.
0: All right, Grant, thanks very much.
1: Ryanair 65, are you on handover?
0: Affirm, yeah, sorry, we're on handover now. Direct to Hexo, descending flight level 100, radios 130 at 24 miles now.
1: Ryanair 65, Roger. Can you teach Hex be hold now, and you can establish the hold. It'll be about a 5-10 minute delay in the hold till I get one departure gone.
0: All right, no problem. Direct to Hexo to hold, Ryanair 65.
1: Yeah, if you want to take it direct to Kesby, the published hold.
0: Apologies, Kesby to hold the published hold. Thanks, Ryanair 65.
2: Tower Ryanair 3696, established on final track.
1: Ryanair 3696, cleared Alice. Zulu, runway 26, report 5 miles.
2: Cool, Ryanair 3696.

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1: Passing 6,000 feet, Ryanair 3696.
0: 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And Ryanair 65, send off flight level 80.
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1: 228 descending control, monitoring radar contact, descent flight level 170.
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3: 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Runner 65, send off 5,000 feet on the QNH 1006, report establishing the Catesby hold.
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1: Ryanair 80 Kilo Papa, your clearance to Faro via the Elgox 1 Bravo departure, flight level 90, squawk 0531.
0: Clear to Faro, Elgox 1 Bravo departure, and squawk 90 and squawk 0531, Ryanair 80 Kilo Papa.
2: Over water route's going to be Nevin, north 54, west 20, 54 north 25 west, 54 north 30 west, 53 north 35 west, 52 north 40 west, 5030 north, 45 west, 49 north, 50 west, then Juliet Oscar, Oscar Papa Yankee. Pipe level
1: 240. Runway 3696, surface 340 degrees 8 knots, runway 26, clear to land.
0: Clear to land 26 on 3696.

0: Ryanair 80 Kilo Papa, can you tell us the latest weather report, please?
1: Ryanair 80 Kilo Papa, surface wind is 340 degrees 8 knots, runway 26 in use, temperature plus 18 and the QNH 1006.
0: Ryanair 1006, runway 26, Ryanair 80 Kilo Papa, thank you.
2: Romeo Shannon Shores, good area of contact, sign 2720, clear to both of them.
3: Landing now, just by 270, clear to both of them.
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2: Okay, in case of Officer Tom's position 11, it'll be HF 6622 with the backup VHF of 124.175.
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0: Alpha, so number 2, Romeo, and we're doing the 182.1.2696.
5: Ryanair 65, just coming, establishing the hole now, KSC.
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0: runner, 6-5, when ready you can leave the KSB hold, descent 3,000 feet on the QNH 1006, report localized established.
1: Okay, when ready, Runner 6-5?
0: Yeah, you're clear to leave the KSB hold, and descent 3,000 feet on QNH 1006, report localized established.
1: Alright, clear to leave the KSB hold, descend altitude 3,000 feet, QNH 1006, we'll call you established, Runner 6-5.

Shannon, good day, it's Shamrock 105, and passing level 145, climbing level 240. Flight level 280, Shamrock 105.

0: 5-6, Victor X-ray, can I view the SID now, flight level 130, cancel level restriction.
1: Flight level 130, and 5-6, Victor. 20
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3: Minor 8, Yankee Fox, sunshine, so good day, radar contact, and I'm here to kill off.
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0: Ryanair 65, cleared ILS Zulu, runway 26, report 5 miles.
2: Cleared ILS Zulu 26, Wilco, 5 miles, Ryanair 65.

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0: Roger.
1: Hello, Ryanair 566 Rexay, climbing to flight level 130 on the Airgas 1 Bravo, departure. Passing 7100 and we are squawking for 226, Ryanair 566 Rexay. Good to both of them, thank you, Ryanair 566 Rexay. And 5 miles now, Ryanair 65.
0: Ryanair 65, surface wind is 332 at 8, runway 26, clear to land.
1: Clear to land, runway 26, Ryanair 65.

0: Ryanair 8, Yankee Fox, on channel, descent flight level 140.
1: Descent flight level 140, Ryanair 8, Yankee Fox. Yes, weather, please.
2: Runner 930, Kilo, surface wind is 320 degrees, 8 knots. Runway 26 in use, temperature plus 18, and the QNH 1006.
1: Copy, sir, thank you very much.
0: That's Bravo, Fox, Sun, that's copy, thank you. Maintain flight level 100, thank you. Runner 56, Victor X-ray, Shannon, climb to flight level 240.
1: 5240, Runner 56, Victor X-ray.

0: November 3600 X-ray information, hello to you. The Northern QNH is 1005 hexapascals. November 3600 X-ray correction, and that's actually, it's the slipping QNH 1006 hexapascals, and just if you have as an estimate for destination.
1: 006, just by today.

0: Time 40 is copied. I have no known traffic to affect. And are you going to be remaining clear of controlled airspace on route?
1: Jeff 842, Shannon Climb 2 flight level 300.
2: Pilot 300, Jeff 842.

0: Good day, Ryanair 122 Lima, request clearance to Alicante.
1: Ryanair 122 Lima, you've clearance to Alicante via the Elgox from Bravo departure, flight level 90, squawk 0517.
0: Clear to Alicante, Elgox 1 Bravo departure, cancel flight level 90, squawk 0517, Ryanair 122 Lima.
1: Rebecca is correct, you've a CTOT 1120, will I put a few minutes on that because it's going to be very tight?
0: Yeah, it might be a bit tight. Can you put it at 1125 for now?
1: Yeah, we'll do. And I'll just I'll put an extension, I'll just put an extension for 5 minutes and see what they give us.
0: Okay, perfect, thank you.
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1: Roger, the surface wind is 340 degrees, 6 knots. The message is 10 kilometers. We have some scatter cloud at 700. Temperature 19er, dew point 15, and the Connacht QNH 1005. Expect the ILS Zulu runway 26.
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1: Roger.
2: Minor 69X with Tango contact stand approach 121.405, right?
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0: 383, Chang Shores, good day. Radar contact. Descend to flight level 160.
1: Descend to flight level 160, Roger.

0: Delta Echo Kilo Bravo Foxtrot Shannon Squawk 3773 for London.
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0: Squawk 3773.
1: 3773, Delta Bravo Foxtrot.
0: Delta Bravo Foxtrot Shannon, contact London Control 132.3. 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
1: 132.3, Delta Echo Kilo Bravo Foxtrot. 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
0: Thank you, bye bye now. United 981, Shannon climb 2, flight level 280.
2: Climb level 280, United 981.
0: Ranger 902, Shannon.

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1: Liner 738 Whiskey, Shanks Road, good day, ready to contact you.
0: Yeah, I requested something.
1: Liner 738 Whiskey, Shannon, send to flight level 100.
0: Send to flight level 100, Liner 738 Whiskey.

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1: Clear to Gillog, Rockman 383.
0: Rockman 383, Shannon descend to flight level 80.
1: Flight level 80, Rockman 383.
0: Rockman 383, Shannon, just for information, a further level change in 63 miles.
2: Runner 65, the stand 3 is closed up and he's on a slot for 11:30, so he should be calling in the next 5 minutes for start.
3: Alright, that's perfect. Cheers.

0: Exactly
1: 7, Exactly 1 information, hello again to you. The Shining Phoenix is 1006, heck above valve.
0: 7006, number 2003, send over from carrier up here to Arizona now. Good to come back and look at the times of the Shining Zone, direct flight coming up overhead. See you, so I've got 2636.
1: Exactly 1, that is all copies. You can report approaching the zone boundary.
0: Record approaching the zone boundary, exactly 1.

0: Deck LA 1 at the request of the tower, route via Adair.
1: Okay. Oh, yeah, Adair. What's going on, Victor?
2: Hello, Mark. Roger, American 724 is Wichita passing 9.9 for 16, flight level 160.
3: Just confirm call sign again, please.
2: American 725.
3: American 725, Shanksville, good day, confirm squawk, please.
2: Squawk is 3605.
3: American 725, Sean, thank you, radar contact, time 2, flight level 240, clear to Dover.
2: Pay up to 240 and direct Oval, American 725.
3: Thank you.
2: And just to confirm, is that Delta Echo Victor Oscar Lima?
3: Okay, that was Delta Oscar Golf Alpha Lima.
2: Okay, Delta Oscar Golf Alpha Lima, American 725.

0: 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Bye.
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2: Hello again, Toronto, South 38 Whiskey, descending flight number 100, inbound Hector's Bay, we are on radio 10940 miles.
3: 738 Whiskey, afternoon again. You can set course now to Kesby. I'm just going to have to put you to the Kesby hold for a short period due to parking issues. And yeah, direct to Kesby now and report establishing the hold. You can send now down to flight level 80.
2: So flight level 80, direct to Kesby and hold at Kesby via South 38 Whiskey.
0: Okay, hello again, Rhino 122 Lima, star number 3. Can H1 206 request startup?
3: Rhino 122 Lima, start the approved with the Marsha.
0: Stop approved with the Marsha, Rhino 122 Lima.
3: And Rhino 738 Whiskey, just for your planning, it'll be probably one or two rounds in Kesby, and then I'm going to land you and have to hold you on the runway for about another 10 minutes, the way things are at the moment.
2: Right, that's all jumping, Rhino 738 Whiskey.

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2: Ryanair 122 Lima, request taxi.
3: Ryanair 122 Lima, taxi via Alpha, backtrack, line up runway 26, next port ready.
2: Thanks for Alpha, backtrack, line up runway 26, we've got Ryanair 122 Lima.

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1: Behind the company traffic, Alpha stand 3. Behind Ryanair 65.
2: November 3600 X-ray, that's on the slowdown. Have you intended to close the flight down?
3: If you can close it for me, that'd be helpful.
2: Okay, I can close it now if you wish. Time 1132, and I'll talk to you again. Bye-bye.
3: Thanks for that. Bye-bye.

0: 0 degrees, 7 knots. Runway 26, clear for takeoff.
1: Runway 26, clear for takeoff, final 12 to Lima.
2: Shannon, good afternoon, it's Steve Shamrock, 8-5-0, returning flight number 90, passing altitude 4,700 feet there towards Medco, out of course.
3: Shamrock 850, Shannon, to identify climb unrestricted to flight level 230.
2: But it's climb flight level 230, Shamrock 850.
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0: Trainer 122 Lima Klein, via the suit now, flight level 130, cancel level restriction.
1: Flight level 130, cancel level 6 right now, 122 Lima.

0: Rhino 122 Lima, approach passing altitude or level.
1: Level 45, Rhino 122 Lima.
0: Rhino 122 Lima, contact channel frequency 119.075, good day.
1: 119.075, Rhino 122 Lima, thank you, good day.
2: Whiskey established localized 48 miles.
0: 738 Whiskey cleared LS Zulu, runway 26, report 5 miles.
2: Okay, let's approach Zulu, runway 26, we'll clear for LS Zulu, Whiskey.
3: Connacht, good day, Shamrock 91 Whiskey, calling you on box 2, we're currently in the descent into Connacht and we're requesting the current weather at the field, please.
0: Shamrock 91 Whiskey, Connacht, afternoon, the wind at the field 310 degrees 6 knots, we have visibility of 10 kilometres, some scattered cloud of 1000, some broken cloud of 1200. Temperature 18, 2.15, QNH is 1006. Expect the LS Zulu runway 26.
3: That's all, copy QNH 1006. And if you could pass the information on to our ground crew, we have 4 wheelchair Sierras and 2 wheelchair Romeos on board. We'll talk to you soon again. Shamrock 91 Whiskey.
0: 4 Sierras, 2 Romeos. I'll talk to you later.
3: Thank you.
1: Okay, again,
0: Ryan
1: 122 Lima. Can you confirm 119.075 for the frequency?
0: Negative, it's 119.075.
1: 075, thank you, Ryan 122 Lima.
0: And trying your 80 kilo Papa Tower.
4: Oh.
0: Okay, earliest airborne is 50. You can start when ready with the master.
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0: 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Ryan, I want you to Lima.
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2: Sheriff now, Whiskey, contact Roger, and it's going to be short delay, so I'm just going to have to route you to Kesby due parking, so report next establishing the Kesby hold. Descend now, flight level 80.
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1: 38 Whiskey, surface wind is 290 degrees, 7 knots, runway 26, pitch land.
0: Runway 26, that's that, 38 Whiskey.

0: That's Ryanair 80 Kilo Papa, just for planning. Are you planning on starting shortly?
1: If I'm just waiting for the cabin, Ryanair 80 Kilo Papa.
0: Copy, thank you.
1: Wind check, please.
0: Wind check, 290 degrees, 7 knots.
1: Thank you.
0: Sean McNamara, Whiskey, just for planning, probably one or two rounds of KSB, and then we're going to land you and hold you on the runway until the next stand is available.
2: Okay, that's copy. Sean McNamara, 1 Whiskey.

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0: Runner 738 Whiskey, from the end, backtrack to hold short, Alpha.
2: And then backtrack 180 and also Alpha, so that's right, Whiskey.

0: Shannon, Control, Tagman, SLM, hello. This has been Tagman, 2 address, please, Doug.
1: Tagman, 7, change to identify the sensor level 140.
0: This has been Tagman, 140, Doug.

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1: This will be flight level 80.
2: Sharon, good morning. This is Shambon 49 Julian, climbing flight level 180. Later heading 230. We have been released by double 4.
0: Shambon 49 Julian, Sharon Control identified. Thank you. Climb unrestricted to flight level 250 and continue flight 90.
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2: Tower Runway 93, 0 Kilo, stand up at 2 Romeo, request clearance.
1: Runner 930 Kilo, your clearance to Birmingham via the Elgux 1 Bravo departure, flight level 90, squawk 6024.
2: Elgux 1 Bravo 6024,
1: 90, 930
2: Kilo. Repack is correct. Runner 35 Kilo, Yankee, latest weather for departure, please.
1: Runner 35 Kilo, Yankee, surface wind is 270 degrees, 6 knots, runway 26 in use, temperature plus 18, QNH 1006.
2: Thank you very much.
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3: Right.
2: Again, will we be doing one more lap of the hold, sir?
1: Yeah, just one more lap and then we'll be able to bring you in.
2: Copy. By any chance, would it be possible for us to do a right-hand turn at Kesby and hold with a right-hand turn, just because there's weather on the left-hand side?
1: That's no problem at all, yeah, you can make a right turn at Kesby.
2: With that, we'll hold to the right, I guess. We shall have time with you, thank you. So, Runway 930 Kilo, request push and stop, stand number 2 Romeo.
1: 935 Kilo Yankee, have your. Just somebody.
2: Runway 950, under transit, the passes 142, now Runway 939, thank you. Runway 930 Kilo.
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0: Runner 80 Kilo Papa, climb via the suit now, flight level 130, cancel level restriction.
1: Climb via the suit, flight level 130, no level restriction right now, 80 Kilo Papa.

Exactly, 1-1-5-2, I'll start again, bye-bye now.

0: runner 80 Kilo Papa, report passing level.
1: SFO level 53, Ryanair 80 Kilo Papa.
0: Runner 80 Kilo Papa, contact Shannon frequency 119.075, good day.
1: 119.075, Ryanair 80 Kilo Papa.
2: Shamrock 901 Whiskey, establishing localizer for 26, 15 miles.
0: Shamrock 901 Whiskey, cleared LS Zulu Romeo 26, report 5 miles.
2: Zulu Romeo 26, local Shamrock 901 Whiskey.
3: Ryanair 903 Sierra Kilo, request taxi.
0: Ryanair 903 Sierra Kilo, taxi holding point Alpha, hold short 26, port ready.
3: Alpha 26, port ready, Ryanair 903 Sierra Kilo.
1: Go up. Back total, Ryanair 8 Sierra Kilo, Papa.

0: 35 Julie Yankee, clearance to Liverpool via the Elgar from Bravo departure, flight level 90. Squawk is 5436.
1: We are clear Liverpool, Elgar from Bravo departure. Climbing flight level 90, squawk is 5436, final 35 Julie Yankee.
0: And Rebecca is correct.
2: 80 Kilo Papa, flight level 270.
1: Up to level 270, right now, 80 Kilo Papa.

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1: Shark 9 Whiskey, surface wind is 280 degrees, 7 knots, runway 26, clear to land.
0: Clear to land, 26, Shark 9 Whiskey.
2: Dry down 93, Sierra Kilo, already on sequence.
1: Under 93, Sierra Kilo, roger.

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0: Good day, Ryanair, 12 November, passing 4,700 feet, landing flight level 990, inbound full.
1: Ryanair 12, November, Shanks, for identified transit, number 240.
0: Transit flight level 240, Ryanair, 12 November.

0: Shannon Delta 259, 10 10500, climbing 160. Restricted to a 0, direct Shannon Delta 259.
1: Shannon and low ISO 417, passing level 144, climbing 160. Climb level 320, unrestricted and direct snippet size at 417.
2: Start approved with the master, Ryanair 35 Kilo Yankee.

0: Just to confirm the level 4 ISO 417320. Thank you.
1: That's Ryanair 930 Kilo, surface wind is 290 degrees, 6 knots, runway 26, clear to take off.

0: Delta 417, you can make the request with Phoenix Tecton 134.260.
1: 34260, I said 417, bye bye.

0: 9393 Sierra Kilo, in contact Shannon frequency 119.075. Good day.
1: 119.075, which Shannon control on 903 Sierra Kilo, thank you, bye bye. Shannon control, good morning, Rana 903 Sierra Kilo, passing 2900, climbing 90. Scoping 06024 Ryanair 903 Sierra Kilo. Two two zero, turning left to Buffon Ryanair 903 Sierra Kilo.
2: Shannon, good morning, WestJet 35, flight level 11 for flight level 160. Two 240, continue this heading and unrestricted WestJet 35.
3: You still need 290 knots for Delta 259. Three speed, thank you.

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1: Present heading 300 WestJet 35. Left side of a 270, can see present heading 109-3, Sierra Kilo.
2: 35 Kilo Yankee, enter back to track line of runway 26.
3: Enter back to track line of runway 26, Ryanair 35 Kilo Yankee.

0: London, American 133 is approaching 160. Left turn 5 degrees, American 133.
1: South side of the 290, and that's 93 Sierra Kilo. With the heading west, jet 35 Kilo.
2: Jet 35 Kilo Yankee, surface wind is 290 degrees, 6 knots, runway 26, cliff takeoff.
1: Cliff takeoff, runway 26, 1935 Kilo Yankee.
3: American 133, class of feather 340.
0: 340, American 133.
1: Four two six one 93 Sierra Kilo, thank you, bye.

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1: Delta 285, headed 2,200 for 5,000. Delta 285, channel control, hello to you, identified. Climb to flight level 240, unrestricted, clear to rest.
2: Climb to flight level 240, unrestricted, clear to rest. Over Delta 285, thank you.
1: Right, 41 Whiskey Mike, change to identify it, descent to flight level 100.
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1: 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China 35 Kilo Yankee, contact channel frequency 119.075, okay?
2: 119.075, Ryanair 35 Kilo Yankee, Stonker Paul. Shadow, very good afternoon, Ryanair 35 Kilo Yankee, Elkett 1 Bravo, passing 3005 and climbing flight level 90, squawking 5436. I'm 230, Boffin, Ryanair 35 Kilo Yankee.

0: And that's 41 Whiskey Mike, contact Quarter Approach, 119-6-1905.
1: 419-6-1905, say 1-4.
0: Bye-bye.

0: Dispatch, good afternoon, Ryanair 455 Charlie, descending flight level 240, direct inland.
1: Ryanair 455 Charlie, Shenzhou, identified, descent to flight level 100.
0: Descent at level 100, Ryanair 455 Charlie.
2: Runway 20 Tango, echo your clearance to Bristol off runway 26 via the Elgux 1 Bravo departure, flight level 90, squawk 7670.
3: Delta Bristol, Elgux 1 Bravo departure, stop climb 5900, squawk 7670, via 20 Tango, echo.
2: Feedback is correct.
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2: Yeah, the wind is 2908, we've runway 26 in use, temperature plus 19er, and the QNH 1006.
3: 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Two Tango Echo.
1: Ryanair 350 Yankee, climb to flight level 250.
3: Climb flight level 250, Ryanair 35 Kilo Yankee.

Tremor 4, Romeo Whiskey Central, identified. Climb unrestricted to flight level 260 Theater to Tuvin. That's Tango Uniform Victor, Echo November. Tremor 4, Romeo Whiskey, that's correct. And after Tuvin, it's Lassen.

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1: United 271, transfer identify time to 7240, unrestricted, clear to rest.
0: Unrestricted 240, clear direct to rest, number United 271.
1: Runway 35 Kilo Yankee, turn left 10 degrees. Runway 35 Kilo Yankee, turn left 10 degrees, through traffic.
2: Left 10 degrees, Ryanair 35 Kilo Yankee, heading 091. One 34260 Ryanair 35 Kilo Yankee, 24.

0: Tower Grey, Shamrock 9 Alpha Lima, stand to Romeo, requesting the current weather at the field, please.
1: Shamrock 9 Alpha Lima, surface wind is 320 degrees 7 knots, Romeo 26 in use, temperature plus 1 niner, and the QNH 1006.
0: Copy that, QNH 1006, runway 26 in use, and we are near 321 NEO, request clearance to London Heathrow.
1: Roger, clearance to London Heathrow via the LGUX 1 Bravo departure, flight level 90, squawk 1464.
0: Clear to London Heathrow on the LGUX 1 Bravo departure, climb flight level 90 and squawk 1464, Shamrock 9 Alpha Lima.
1: Feedback correct, you have CTOT 1257.
0: 1257 for the slot, Shamrock 9 Alpha Lima, thanks.
2: Hello, Ryanair 423 Romeo, passing 1,000
3: meters, 5,000 feet, runway track. Ryanair 423 Romeo, channel control, identify type deflatable 90, turn left heading 090.
2: Turn flat level 90 and left heading 090 degrees, 423 Romeo.

0: Tower Shamrock 9 Alpha Lima, what's the current runway condition?
1: Shamrock 9 Alpha Lima 666.
0: Copy, Shamrock 9 Alpha Lima, thanks.
2: General
3: 65 right now, 4 5 5.

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1: Continue to climb to level 300, United States Civil.
0: Right now, 423 Romeo, Lancer Feather Route 230.
1: Tesla level 230, right at 423 Romeo.
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2: Left turn 10 degrees above the 42 Romeo.
3: 10-4-3 Romeo, left turn approved.
2: Left turn approved, right at 42 Romeo.

0: Tower Rescue 6 on the main airfirm. Permission to proceed onto the runway for runway inspection.
1: Rescue 6, Tower, proceed on.
0: Rescue 6, proceeding on.
2: Hey.
3: 123-330,
2: Brian, Rhino 4, Hamilton. Wait. Rhino 5, Mike, you look on Texas Shannon and Frozen, 121, this one 405.
4: 121-405, Rhino 5, Mike, you look quick. Right. Rhino 4 to 3, Romeo, clear, brother.
2: Rhino 4 to 3, Romeo, resume, own navigation to NJX, transfer at level 290.
4: NJX, transfer at level 290, Rhino 4 to 3, Romeo.
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0: Oh, that's easy. Thank you. 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Next, please.
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0: Defender 20 Tango Echo, surface wind is 280 degrees at 8 knots, runway 26, cliff takeoff.
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2: Contact Sonic Tower 130.705, bye-bye.
3: 130.705, approach, open 4.

0: Cannon, it's 2 Alpha November Juliet Alpha. We're descending flight level 80 on track direct Delta Lima 101.
1: 2 Alpha November Juliet Alpha, Shannon Control identified. You're clear to enter Shannon Control airspace on track Delta Lima 101 on descend flight level 80. Just confirm your passing flight level currently, please.
0: Passing 147 now, and we're cleared to enter on course to Delta Lima 101 at flight level 802 Juliet Alpha.
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3: Roger, surface wind is 282 degrees 7 knots. We've 10 kilometers, some scattered cloud at 1,300, temperature 19er, 2.15, and the QNH 1006.
2: 2807, 1,300, scattered 1006. Copy, Alpha Ski 274, thank you.

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1: Summit 961, Shannon, good day, radar contact, climb under 360, flight level 280.
0: Summit 961, level 280.

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0: 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Alpha's clear of the weather. 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
1: 119.075. Good day, Father. 20 Tango Echo. Shall I go? It's afternoon, Rhino 20 Tango Echo, climbing flex level 90, the Elgin from Bravo departure. Tractor inject, climb flex level 230, score 7670, passing flex level 70, climbing 230.
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1: to the side of a 270. Come on, flight 270, Roger, 20 Tango Echo. Oh, Quarter Basin, can you please say again the clear flight Delta Rider, 20 Tango Echo. 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

0: Sierra Echo, Mike Yankee Bravo Lima Sierra, flight level 200 towards Link.
1: Mike Yankee Bravo Lima Sierra, channel control, identified, clear to Abbey Field.
0: Right, Abbey Field, thank you, Mike.
1: Shark 1 Alpha Charlie, climb unrestricted to flight level 240.

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1: 134.260, Shannon 1-0, Mike,
0: climb it. Shannon 1 Alpha Charlie, Shannon, climb flight level 280.

0: Chamaquan, November, Shannon, good day, identified, clear to revenue, climb unrestricted to flight level 240.
1: Climb unrestricted
2: to 240, Chamaquan, Echo, Tower, Shamrock, Niner, Alpha Lima, stands to Romeo, and request startup.
3: Short line, Alpha Lima, the time now 1250, status route with the Marshaller, 326 for departure, and EQNH 1006.
2: Copy that, 26 for departure, 1006 QNH, and start approved with departure, Shamrock, 9 Alpha Lima.
0: Shamrock, Monica, November, confirm cleared level, flight level 240.
1: Hello,
3: 240, Shamrock, 26, report at 5 DME.
4: Clear that, thank you, runway 26, report 5 DME, Alpha 2274.

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1: Very good afternoon, still under Shannon. Requesting weather information.
0: Yes, sir, the surface wind 300 degrees, 8 knots. Runway 26 for landing. Visibility 10 plus kilometres. Cloud is scattered at 1,100 feet. Broken 1,300. Temperature 19 or 2.16. QNH 1006.
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1: 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Thank you very much, Andrea Lima Fox.

0: Up Whiskey 274, 5 miles.
1: Up Whiskey 274, Surfacewind 290 degrees, 8 knots, runway 26, clear to land.
0: Here's land, runway 26, South Whiskey 274.

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1: Okay, San Marcos Niner Alpha Lima, taxi holding point Alpha, hold short runway 26.
0: Taxi holding point Alpha and hold short 26, San Marcos Niner Alpha Lima.
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1: 118 hold short, Alpha, 5274.
0: Short 9 Alpha Lima, enter backtrack, land up and wait, runway 26.
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0: Shamrock 9 Alpha Lima, the surface wind 290 degrees, 8 knots, runway 26, clear for takeoff.
1: Clear for takeoff, runway 26, Shamrock 9 Alpha Lima.

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1: Echo, India, November, Fox, Charlie, send information today. Shannon Air, drone QNH, 1006 hectopascal. Can you just confirm your current ground position, please?
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1: November Fox Charlie, Shannon Smission, Roger. When you have it, I'll take the time estimate for Waterford.
2: ETA Boulevard 1330, Echo Fox Charlie.
1: 1330 is copied and confirm it's for just an overflight.
2: Confirm, just overfly and then we route back to West 10 by Tullamore and Mullingar, Echo Fox Charlie.
1: That's our copy. 420 miles from Waterford, if no comms will meet 20 miles out. Contact Waterford 129.850 for zone entry.
3: 119.850, contact Waterford, 129.850, zero entry. 129.850, zero, direct south out. 129.850, zero, direct south out. 129.850, zero, direct south out. 129.850, zero, direct south out. 129.850, zero, direct south out. 129.850, zero, direct south out. 129.850, zero, direct south out. 129.850, zero, direct south out. 129.850, zero, direct south out. 129.850, zero, direct south out. 129.850, zero, direct south out. 129.850, zero, direct south out. 129.850, zero, direct south out. 129.850, zero, direct south out. 129.850, zero, direct south out. 129.850, zero, direct south out. 129.850, zero, direct south out. 129.850, zero, direct south out. 129.850, zero, direct south out. 129.850, zero, direct south out. 129.850, zero, direct south out. 129.850, zero, direct south out. 129.850, zero, direct south out. 129.850, zero, direct south out. 129.850, zero, direct south out. 129.850, zero, direct south out. 129.850, zero, direct south out. 129.850, z
2: 5,000 feet
4: from Metro. Golf, Shannon, for identified. Passes at route 190 here to Tulsa.
2: Clear to Tulsa, 190, and a 1,000 high road.
5: Shannon, good day. Shamrock Niner, Alpha Lima, passing 4,000 feet, climbing flight level 90 on the Algox 1 Bravo, and we're squawking 1464. Flight level 190, clear to Liffey. Can we cancel the speed restrictions? Shamrock 1, Niner, Alpha Lima. 3-3, Shamrock 9, Alpha Lima, thanks.

0: Lieutenant Austrian Sunview 5, passing 4,900 feet, climbing back to the 170 inbound Robert.
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2: Sinan, Oscar Yankee Tango Whiskey Mike, climbing 170 in Baron Rubix.
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2: good
1: day. Shamrock 9 Alpha Lima, climb to level 290.
3: I thought level 290, Shamrock 9 Alpha Lima.

0: Sky, good afternoon, Ryanair 7027. Passing flight number 290, descending flight number 110, direct to summit.
1: Ryanair 7027, thank you for identifying. Ryanair 77, thank you for all flights to flight number 330.
2: 330, 77, time's up.
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3: 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Quebec.
0: Controller, Center 8, Lima, Foxtrot, descending, descending to 40, perfect.
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0: 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And 280, direct Araka, United 229.
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0: Yankee Bravo, this is the Shannon information. How do you propose to close your flight, Pat?
1: I'm so happy to close it on approach with Shannon Tower, one of the lower sectors on the way in. But we're ready for descent now, please.
0: Okay, that is yours then. That's flight level 80, and I'll report to you very shortly.
1: Okay, this is flight level 80, and we'll report ready to cancel with you.

Well, Simon, the Samark 12, we've got a 110 for 160. We are securing the letter now. We're returning for Victor Virgil. Encore to Inkster time, unrestricted, flight level 180.

0: Shamrock 581,
1: passing flight level 310, descending flight level 220 to Bonus. Shamrock 581, ground control identified,
0: set to level 200. Flight level 200, Shamrock 581.
2: Hello, Shamrock 93 Tango, Route 2, we're through 325 for 240.
1: Shamrock 93 Tango, ground control identified, descending flight level 200.
2: Flight level 200, Shamrock 93 Tango.
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2: Enter AC with Foxtrot, copy, sir. Continue towards Expo. Expect the ILS Zulu report to run by 26, no delay. Re-clear now flight level 80 and report approaching 80.
1: Descending flight level 80, cleared for departing Thailand Zulu, runway 26 with no delay, and call you when approaching flight level 80 and turn right to my focus.
3: Mike Nevis here, thank you. China Mail Drum QNH 1006, hectopascal, descent below flight level 65. Taxi wind tunnel control, airspace report approaching Abbey Field to close.
4: QNH 1006, your transition level 65, and we will report ready for further descent, Mike Nevis here.
3: Roger, sir, descent below 65 at your discretion. No one observed us yet to effect. So copy that,
4: Mike Nevis here. General Control, good morning, NRA 5, Yankee November, about 2 seconds. Descending level at 210, passing level 319.
0: Runway 85, Yankee November, Shanghai Control, identified. Descent to level 170. Descent
4: level 170,
0: NRA
4: 5, Yankee November.
3: Coming today, from a side out, Mike Yankee, passing flight level 252, descending flight level 172, director Aleppo.
0: Shamrock 9, Mike Yankee, Shanghai Control, identified. I have no traffic for you. Contact Dublin on 129.180.
4: 129180,
0: Shamrock 9, Mike Yankee, goodbye. 7904904, contact flight 1204, Tampa. 149, Whiskey Ball, Shanghai Control, identified. Transfer level
5: 250, confirm passing level. Contact 250, passing level 1204, 949, Whiskey Ball.
0: Thank you.
4: Right, hello, and 1-7, go to Quebec, sir. Climb level 2-3, view on course, Bepa.
0: Runway 1, Tango, Quebec, Shank, so identify. Time to level 310, confirm passing level.
4: Passing level 214, and climb level 210, by Runway 1, thank you, Rick.
0: Runway 85, Yankee, November, on Dublin request, indicator dash 2509.
4: 2509, Runway 85, Yankee, November.

0: Tower Enter, Lima Foxtrot approaching flight level 809 miles to Expo.
1: Enter 8 Lima Foxtrot, continue descent 5,000 feet, the QNH 1006, and next report established on the localizer.
0: Continue descending 5,000 feet, QNH 1006, call you and establish on localizer, enter 8 Lima Foxtrot.
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7 6 9 5 8 Fly heading 360.

0: The tower antenna rating Lima Foxtrot established on localizer runway 26.
1: Indirect Lima Foxtrot descend 3,000 feet. Cleared ILS Zulu report runway 26 and reported 5 DME.
0: Descending 3,000 feet at cleared 4 ILS Zulu approach runway 26. Call your 5 DME enter air 8 Lima Foxtrot.
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0: Runway 6958, climb to flight level 270, resume full navigation to Beaufort.
1: Alpha 270,
2: right, that's Beaufort, right. Mike, thank you for operating the Swedish transmission. I'm testing the back of the transmitter. How do you use the transmission?
1: Yeah, 75, thanks for my
2: concern. Okay, well, thanks very much for your help.

0: Down on Hello Henry, 9000, Julia, we're about to make those Sunning Cloud level 240.
1: 89 Delta Julia, Chan Control, identified. Sensor flight level 140, confirm passing level.
0: Sensor flight level 140, passing flight level 242, Ryanair 89 Delta.

0: Mike, Yankee Bravo, Lima, Sierra, Shannon. Information, flight time code 1323. Good day, now.
1: Thanks very much. Give you a call back on departure. Mike, Lima, Sierra, good day.
0: Anyway.

0: Ryanair 9-6958, you have a request for backup transmitter. Have you reached? Ryanair 6958, Shannon, I'm testing the backup transmitter. How do you read this transmission?
1: Yeah, we've got it fired, Ryanair 6958.
0: How do you do that? Thank you, Ed.

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1: Enterer, Lima Foxtrot, the surface wind 300 degrees, 6 knots, runway 26, clear to land.
0: Runway 26, clear to land, Enterer, 8 Lima Foxtrot.
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1: Sorry, could you repeat that please? Runner 89 Delta Juliet.
0: Runner 89 Delta Juliet descends from the level 100.
1: Step back, level 100, runner 89 Delta Juliet.
2: Runner 3 November Golf, up to level 285, descending 200 direct bonus.
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1: After backtrack is vacating via Alpha parking stand 2, Romeo with the Master, enter 8, Lima Foxtrot.

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1: November 982, November Whiskey, Shannon Information today. Shenandoah's on fuel and H is 1006 hectopascals, and they incur the military, so give me a time estimate, please, for Sabina.
0: Roger, copy 1006, Q&H, Tuna and Whiskey, and VA for Tuna, Sound 15.
1: I'm 15 is copied. What would be a handy reporting point on the way in? Would Mount Shannon, Fort Dumnan, maybe, or even Nina?
0: Say again, please.
1: What would be a handy reporting point for you on the way in? Mount Shannon or Fort Dumnan, maybe, or even Nina?
0: Yeah, you're quite weak, really. Feasibility about 3 is this range. Also our standard landing is at Tuna and Whiskey.
1: Shannon information, Roger. Talk to you again in a few minutes.
0: Hello, Roger 4, Charlie Uniform, sending for the most 230 on the right heading 032 and speed inversion 250.
2: Runner 4, Charlie Uniform, Shank, go identified for field prison heading, descent of level move 170.
0: Prison heading, descent to 170, Runner 4, Charlie Uniform.

0: November 9, 8 to November Whiskey Shannon Nation. Yeah, near 12 o'clock, 11 miles, there is a light aircraft, type unknown. He's doing some air work around Abbey Steel Aerodrome. Unverified mode Charlie is 2,500 feet.
1: Yeah,
0: I'd be through there as well.

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1: Resume all navigation to INRAS, 5-1 Hotel Kilo.
0: Right now, 4 Charlie, uniform, resume all navigation to Sussex.
2: All navigation to Sussex, right now, 4 Charlie, uniform.
0: Shamrock 715, Shannon Control, identified sensor of that over 100 and standby for your request.
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0: Hotel Kilo Hotel Shanghai to identify descent of flight number 200, indicated airspeed 290 knots or greater.
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0: 12 Kilo Hotel, report speed to Dublin, 135, Cosmo 655, Quebec.
1: 135.
0: Right now, 4 Charlie Uniform, report speed to Dublin, 135, Cosmo 655.
1: 135, 655, speed line, 4 Charlie Uniform, good day.

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1: Information, Charlie 285, how do you read?
0: Charlie 285, I read to 5, and the squawk is 2635.
1: Okay, we're checking now for squawk 2635. We're operating here just to beam our global in south, operating Irish Sea and Celtic Sea to the south and southeast, at about 2,000 feet. Remaining in Shannon FAR at all times. Charlie 285.
2: Charlie 285, that's all copy, thank you.

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1: Shannon's flight level 65,
0: 5 1 Hotel Kilo. 5 1 Hotel Kilo contact carrier tower on 123.330, radar service 78.
1: Carrier 123.330, 151.
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0: Echo Fox Charlie, I have no traffic to affect, your next report will be passing first.
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0: today, runway 29 Yankee Echo, descending 260, runway 260 knots.
1: Runway 29 Yankee Echo, Shankersville, identify descent to flight level 200.
0: Descent to flight level 200, runway 29 Yankee Echo.
1: Runway 29 Yankee Echo, you can report your speed to Dublin on 135. Bye bye, bye bye.
0: 356, bye bye, 29 Yankee Echo, bye.
1: Hotel Shannon Control, identify climb unrestricted to flight level 240, clear to Dogo.
0: Level 240, clear to Dogo.

0: Tremark 7, 15, contact Hope Approach, 119-905.
1: 119-905.
2: Hello, it's Apex 920, flight level 200, inbound to Letgo.
0: Apex 920, Shanks, for identified, report ready for descent.
2: Wilco, Apex.

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0: Shamrock One Lima Hotel, affirm, free speed, I reach you to.
2: Control, good afternoon, right at 701, standby level 220, address,
0: interact. Yes, 701, Sham Control, identify descent to flight level 140.
2: Standby level 140, right at 701.

0: 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Hello again, Mike Yankee Bravo Lima Sierra. Just airborne out of the field for an IFR pickup.
1: 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APEX 920, Shanks, for identified descent to Federal 140.
2: Descending flight level 140,
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3: Yankee Bravo, Lima Sierra, Shannon, destination QNHC 1007, Hexbus, that's good.
0: Shannon, 1007, that is copy done. Airborne, Abbey Field, routing NJX initially, 2000 feet, looking for climb when it's available, please. And the IFR joint.
3: Gravelin Sierra Shannon, your squawk 5143, and you appear to enter Shannon controlled airspace on the climb flight level 80.
0: Squawk 5143, climb flight level 80, Mike Sierra.

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0: Miner 76 Romeo Kilo, Shine Control, identify flap onwards to flight level 270 and just repeat that passing level.
1: Flight 270 under 65176 Romeo Kilo.
0: Thank you. Palm Lima Zero Shannon, identified. Fly heading 090, climb to level 130.
1: 6090, climb flight level 130, Mike Zero.

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0: again, keep climbing, we'll leave at zero. What's your requested level today?
1: Request
0: 530, please, Mike Lima 0, that's Kobe, plant system level 230.
1: Plant level 230, Mike Lima 0.
2: Sound a very good ATGM, so 42 Delta, we have sent to flight level 80, routing directed to Delta Lima 101, and on a bearing of 320. Center controlled airspace, descending flight level 80 and track to Delta Lima 101, Jefferson 42 Delta, thank you.

Tom of 989, traffic will identify. I have unrestricted to flight level 320, clear to revenue.

0: Checked on the gall now, 129-805, just off of Watch 2 Delta, thank you.
1: Bye-bye. Minus 701, descent of level 130, and expect low end 2 minutes to military airspace.
2: Copy, 701, 130, level 130.

20 November, Fox Charlie Sam information, just to where the military at the moment is active, Romeo 16 to and MY4 flight level 185, and the Clonbelog is active up to flight level 130.

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2: Echo India, November, Fox, Charlie, channel information.
1: Go ahead, Echo India, November, Fox, Charlie.
2: November, Fox, Charlie, just advise the military is active, or 16 memory, for flight level 185, and Clambalog is active up to flight level 130. November 982, November Whiskey Sham information. Will you be remaining clear of controlled airspace on the way into Puna?
1: Can I call again, November Charlie?
2: Fox Charlie?
1: Now we're just currently free to 300 feet on top of Candy there, and we route to the morgue. Can we request a real morning call transit?
2: Echo India November, Fox Charlie Sham. Now, talk to the military, and I believe below 4,500 feet. Is that your understanding? I will advise them that you're heading in, and just caution them also Port Leash and the electric system to be ready.
1: But that's all copy. I would say below 4,500 feet.

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0: Shannon, good afternoon Air France, Charlie Delta, descending 240, approaching, let's go.
1: Air France, Charlie Delta, Shannon, so identify, set to flight over 140 for third passing.
0: Air France, 247, and we continue the descent to 7140, approaching, Charlie Delta.

0: November 982, November Whiskey, Shamus Nation.
1: Go ahead.
0: 2 November Whiskey, just wondering your remaining clear controlled airspace on the way into Tuna. November Whiskey, are you remaining clear of controlled airspace on your way into Tuna? November Whiskey, that's copied. Be advised, 2 items of traffic visible there just west of Mount Shannon, unverified.
1: Okay. I'll see what it is.

0: Quindy, the member of Fox Charlie at Foxwood Dublin Military, and you can call Baldonnell now on 122.0.
1: 122.0, I can get back to Fox Charlie.
0: Bye-bye.
2: Okay, Charlie, Delta Defensive Level 100.
1: We do contact level 100, Charlie, Delta.
2: Okay, Charlie, Delta, contact Cork Approach 119.905.
1: 59.05, Charlie, Delta. Bye-bye.
2: Bye-bye.

0: going in November Fox Charlie.
1: November Fox Charlie.
0: No, we just called about, I think we're a little bit out of range there. Echo Fox Charlie.
1: November Fox Charlie, that's copied. You can keep trying until you're in range. No observed traffic for you in the immediate area.
0: I'll copy Echo Fox Charlie.

And hello, Vista Jet 426, Vista Level 2402. Vista Jet 426, Yang Control identified, sensor flight level 170. Flight level 170, Vista 426.

0: November 982, November Whiskey Sham, just confirm your current altitude. November 982, November Whiskey, that's traffic. One item of the IS-4 traffic just descending to 4,000 there on the approaching to Shannon. And remain clear of controlled airspace. Kuna frequency for you is 129.9 there shortly.
1: Here we have wing response 29.905 and confirming IS-4 traffic 29 Whiskey.

0: November 918, November Whiskey Shannon, would you like to close your flight plan in the air or when you land?
1: We can close in the air, see November.
0: November 982, November Whiskey, that's copy. Kuna is 129-09 and flight plan closed now, time 1404.
1: Thank you very much, that's copy, that's 2 November Whiskey, and we're talking to you.

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1: Zero to cover.
0: Runway 78 Echo Alpha, just confirm climb to flight level 290.

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2: 270,
0: and coming level 270, Shank Control.
2: Thank you.
0: Shaman information. Fox Golf, Kilo, Uniform, Uniform.
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1: TC, Foxtrot,
0: Kilo,
1: five miles west of Batu, 2500. VFR flight routine Galway Bay that leaves off marker that directs back to Batu. Please go be 4 hour insurance information call.
0: Pascal Kilo uniform, that's all copied. No known traffic to effect at the moment. Remain clear of Athlone, and you can report at Galway.
1: Copy, remain clear of Athlone, Pascal uniform.

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1: Houston Papa 110, Shamrock 875.
2: Oscar 70 Whiskey, Shannon, left traffic QNH 1007, hex Pascal, no known traffic defects, report Nism ahead.
0: Correction 046, Delta contact Shannon, control on 134, just move 260.

0: Tiger 8, Tower 9, Kilo November, head is 120, climbing flight level 160.
1: Shamrock 9, Kilo November, Shane Control, identified to ATU, climb to level 300, unrestricted, clear to revenue.
0: Climb flight level 300, break to revenue, Shamrock 9, Kilo November.
2: Shannon, hello, Exec Kelly 5.
1: Exec Kelly 5, Shannon information, good day, QNH is 1007, Hector Moscow.
2: 1007, I'm just airborne out of Killaloo, would like to open my flight plan and the route to the Cliffs of Moher for Lahitch.
1: Exec Kelly 5, let's copy, the QNH is 2611. Correction, the squawk is 2611, do you intend to... Shannon proposal?
2: I do with the med 2611, and yes, if available, I'd like to go direct through the zone.
1: Let's copy, stand by.
3: Stand by, close up 155, 12, left line 120, time 160. Tiger
4: 155, send me today, identify, sign flight level 280.
3: Sign flight level 280, level 155.
1: You can contact Shannon Tower on 118.705.
2: 118.705 for the tower. Thanks a lot. Exactly fine.
1: Bye bye.
5: Standard means that 73 Ritchie, just to the north of Baltimore, 3500, stock in 2626, route to Jersey Head, and then back to port.
4: After 7050, Shannon, good day, QNH 1007, next bus south, no one cuts to effect your fourth draft. At Mason Head.
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0: Charlie 285,
1: Standard Mission.
0: Charlie 285, Standard Mission. Looks like you're crossing over the FIOR boundary over and back a few times. How long more will you be at the Air London just want to know?
1: Probably for the next 20 minutes, stepping in and out. I'm not above 2,000 feet at all times. 285, it won't be going much further east.
0: That's perfect, just to let them know. Thank you.
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0: I just want to leave this time. This is Venice. I'm moving to Cork. I use it this morning. Looking for transit as I want to. Is this the possible otherwise you can go on the road?
1: Okay, stand by. We'll talk to Cork. Tower. Hold on.
0: Stand by, use it.
2: Your squawk is 2607.
1: Is that Kelly 1 contact Tower 118.7?
0: Tower 187 is acknowledged. 18705, you better not talk to what's there.
2: Come on, 777, that's 160. Station calling, say again.
0: Come on, 777 Charlie.
2: Come on, 777 Charlie, say control identified. Climb unrestricted to flight level 290, confirm passing level.
0: At passing level is 140. Climbing now unrestricted to 290. Moving perpendicular to Olono.
2: Come on, 777 Charlie, that's coverage you cleared from Olono to Tubin.
0: Olono to Tubin. Come on, 777 Charlie.

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0: one Bravo, we are passing 4-7, sun is level 9-0, Delta Zappa.
1: Right now, 161 Bravo 10, so identify, climb unrestricted to flight level 190, clear to band.
0: Climb flight level 190, Delta Zappa, 161 Bravo.

0: good day. It's NovaJet 63-3300, 210.
1: NovaJet 63, Shanks, identified. Receptor, flight level 80.
0: 80, NovaJet 63.

0: Main Sherman 780, my climbing flight level 160, Tipper.
1: Sherman 780, my Shannon, fly identified, climb unrestricted to flight level 300, confirm passing level.
0: Climbing flight level 300, passing flight 151.

0: 7360 overhead, visit route about the port.
1: 7360, that's copy, no known traffic to say.
0: Roger, 7360.
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0: 121405, Nova Jet 63,
2: bye-bye.

0: Hello again, exact 25.
1: Exact 25, hello again, Shana Kune, still 1007, expect out no known traffic. Effect at the moment out there, and just caution the Dunebag T-Rex.
0: Copy Dunebag, and 4007, exact 25.

0: Is that Kelly 1 hello again, Shannon QNH1Z with 7 hexapascals and caution Dunebeg 2A. Kelly
1: 2A, Ruby 1 here. Is that Kelly 1? We're trying to leave the kiss for a call.
0: Stop, stop, please.

0: Piston 43 Delta Shannon, good day, confirm squawk.
1: 1-1.
0: Piston 43 Delta Shannon, identify, continue altitude. Runair 8567, Delta Route 100.
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0: Tower, Hurley again, Tower 6, Sierra Mike, requesting weather information.
1: Enter 6 Sierra Mike, surface wind is 270 degrees, 6 knots. Runway 26 in use, temperature plus 20, QNH 1006.
0: And runway 26 again is 2006, rest is copied, thank you, my sensors. 6 Sierra Mike.

0: Pardon, hello, Ryanair 19 at Victor Yankee on the Coke Bravo, departure 27-4500.
1: Ryanair 19, Victor Yankee, Shannon, good day, climb shift at level 230, confirm squawk.
0: Climb level 230 and the squawk is 2040, Ryanair 19 at
1: Victor Yankee, I take 5.

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0: Bye. Bye bye. Ryanair 856, contact Carrier Tower on 123.330, radar service 78.
2: Roger,
0: 3-3-2-5, thanks, Brian, Roger, thanks. Brian, 856, no, there's new carrier frequency, 123.330.
2: Oh, 123-330,
0: thanks, Brian, Roger. Bye-bye. Brian, 19, Victor Yankee, flight to set up 290, clear to NJAC.
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John, good afternoon, Sierra Mike 9, Papa Mike, you're going to Sierra Mike, you're on the flight level, Sierra Mike, Sierra Mike. Time flight level 280, the next turn is Papa Mike.

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0: 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Bye bye.
1: 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Shamrock 5-8, Papa, clear direct to Ava.
0: Direct to Ava, thanks, Mel. Shamrock 5-8, Papa.
1: 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Shamrock
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3: Yep,
2: it's just now only 2 global contacts. Zach Kelly 1, no known traffic to affect at the moment. Just caution the Doombag TRA and your remaining clear control airspace on the way down.
3: If no traffic, we take a transit. If we get
2: delayed,
3: then we get to
2: score out
3: as well.
2: Okay, I'll talk to
4: Tara. Stand by. Radar, Tomahawk 3, what's your weather ahead? Can we take a heading on 385-380 to see how it's traffic?
1: Shamrock 38, Whiskey, you can avoid as needed and report to your brother.
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1: Shamrock 58, Papa, contact Dublin on 135, Christmas 655, goodbye.
0: 35655, Shamrock 58, have a good day.
1: You too.

0: Yeah, Kelly Wang Chang.
1: Kelly Wang Chang information. Yeah, Kelly Wang, I believe you're clear to enter Shanghai Control. Correction, you are clear to enter Shanghai Control. As result, that's important. Negative, you can stay with me.
2: Okay, 02, exit 31.
0: Exit Kelly 5. Exit Kelly 5,
2: information. Just past Lahinch and request transit zone for Cove in course.
0: Exit Kelly 5, transit to the zone is approved. You can stay with me on frequency and you're aware of company traffic.
2: Hey, affirmative, maintaining not above the 1,000 feet. Exit Kelly 5.

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1: Stack 85, go ahead.
0: Just a digital boundary. I'll be turning onto the more southerly heading now when I just got past this high ground.
1: Stack 85, just call the same.

0: 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Can you exactly 1 and exactly 5, you can go to tower, please, on 118.705.
1: 118.705 for exactly 5.

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1: here? Sure, we're just approaching the Gori level 1500 feet, and we'll be looking to route back toward the base, so expect over to information. 3285.
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1: Mario 33 Juliet Zulu, Shannon Control, identified flight unrestricted to level 250 and confirm pass level. Mario
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2: Charlie 35, send information. You've called Dublin information of 118 at 05. Goodbye. Charlie 35, send this now with Dublin information, 118 at 05. Goodbye.
3: Charlie 35, with Dublin information, 118 at 05. Charlie 35,
1: please. 33, Juliet Zulu, clear direct to Olono.
0: Olono,
1: flying Lux 14 Yankee Golf Shannon Control, identified descent to flight level 140.
0: Flight level 140.
4: Shannon, good evening, flight Shannon 392 Lima, descending level 240 to board.
1: Flight Shannon 392 Lima, Shannon Control, identified descent to flight level 80.
4: Descent level 80, flight Shannon 392 Lima.

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0: Executive 1-Shannon, good day again. Shannon QH with 21006 hectopascals, and is it direct to Woodland?
1: 1006. Confirm direct to Porta, and if they need, I can go over a bit to the east for Porta to know their approach for Woodland.
0: Shannon, right there, Dr. Paul. Good day, Shannon, 7QH1006 hectopascals. What way are you routing to Waterville?
2: 006, I'll move by Bambi and estimated Waterville at 15.
0: Golf Hotel after Golf Charlie Shannon, that's copy. No, not planning to affect you. There might be issues with the mountains getting contact with you. It's west of Bantry, but you can report to Bantry.
2: Go report to Bantry, Golf Charlie.
0: Shannon, right there, and if you get no contact with us, you might give us a call. We're on the ground at Waterville.
2: Golf Charlie.

0: Good afternoon, runway 7 Juliet Yankee, passes 3,000 to 4,500 feet, Cork 3 Bravo departure.
1: Runway 7 Juliet Yankee, Shannon, good day, time to flight level 230 and confirm squawk.
0: Runway level 230, squawk 4233, runway 7 Juliet Yankee.
1: Runway 7 Juliet Yankee, Shannon, identify.
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0: 7 Hotel Golf, climb shift level 250. Zephyr 9, 7 Hotel Golf, climb shift level 250. 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
3: 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The weather sea and surface has been 360 degrees 7 knots. We've 10 kilometers visibility, a few cloud at 2100. Temperature plus 2.1, dew point plus 1.4, and Connacht Q and H is 1005. And expect the ILS Zulu runway 26.
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3: Okay.

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1: Fraction 392 Lima 7, that's approved advice when I hear weather.
0: Approved, test to the left, for fraction 392 to the mile.
2: Donald, hello, Sherman 9, Charlie Julius, out of 118, climbing flight level 160 to Zurich.
3: Sherman 9, Charlie Julius, channel identified, clear to rest, and you're climbing to flight level 260, unrestricted.
2: Unrestricted, climb flight level 260, direct to rest, Sherman 9, Charlie Julius.
4: Thank God, Mr. Lost, Charlie, approach the battery, we'll close my plan, maintain this one.
1: Cockpit Alaska Golf Charlie Shannon, that's copied. 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Are you going back to Fort Castle? 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
3: here, flying left 14 Yankee Golf, contact Terry Tower, frequency 123.330, radar service terminated today.
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3: fraction 392 Lima, contact Shannon, approach 121.405 today.
0: 121.405 today, sir, fraction 392
3: Lima. Ryanair 70 Yankee Shannon, continue flying to flight level 270.
5: Any cross on level 270, runner 70 Yankee.
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6: Copy. Maybe I'll remain clear of Galway. Airdrop, Fox, Uniform, Uniform.
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0: 20 not the greater in descent, China 6 Mike Bravo.
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0: 57 Delta Bravo, time today identified, climb unrestricted to flight level 230.
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1: Enter 6 Sierra Mike, you're clearance to Lima Fox Bravo Tango via the Elgux 1 Bravo departure. Flight level 90, squawk 6360.
0: Please our destination via Elgux 1 Bravo, flight level 90, squawk 6360.
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3: Flying 395, Kilo Shaman, did I identify to your passing flight level, please?
2: Passing flight level is 2841.
3: 395, Kilo, Roger, stand by for Lola.
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0: 3 9 5 0 3, sea right clear on off and clear to the left, please. Sea right clear on off to the left, Serena,
1: 3 9 5 0.
2: Good. 6 Mike Bravo, we just have a little build up ahead. Can we turn right heading 2 9 5 for a voice?
0: 6 Mike Bravo, away from right heading 2 9 5 to cruise, report line clear, please.
2: Right heading 2 9 5 right there, 6 Mike Bravo.
0: Kilo Shannon, descend to flight level 200.
1: That's below 200, Reno 395
0: kilos. 395 kilo, just for please, 6013.
1: 6013,
0: Reno 395 kilo. 395 kilo, 8 from the base control airspaces, flight level 200, expect lower in 3-2 miles.

0: Bravo Challenge, descend to flight level 100, report on stairs, please.
1: Descend flight 100, Wilco Ryanair 6.7. Ryanair 6.5 Bravo, we are clear of weather.
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0: Uniform, passing the 385, descending 200 in one quarter.
1: Los Angeles 850 Uniform, Shannon, hello, identified, descend to flight level 110.
0: Los Angeles 850 Uniform, descend to flight level 110.
1: Los Angeles 850 Uniform, mainframe, expect Gotham 1 Golf arrival, landing runway 34.
0: Gotham 1 Golf is expected, and also runway 34, Los Angeles 850 Uniform.
1: Runway 6 Mike Bravo, report suite to Comet Tower, frequency 130.705, radar service terminated today.
2: What we do is 0.705, see you later, Runway 6 Mike Bravo.
3: Comicella, hello, it's Ryanair 6, my Bravo. We are descending flight level 100. We were given a speed restriction of 280 knots or greater for spacing, and currently 44 miles from the field.
4: 6, Mike Bravo, Connacht, continue to taxi both straight in ILS, Zulu, runway 26. Descend now, flight level 80, next report is 30, Connacht, team me.
3: Descend flight level 80, and next report 30 DME from Connacht, Ryanair 6, Mike Bravo.
5: Tower, Rescue 6, Halloween 18.
4: Rescue 6, Tower, proceed on.
5: Thank you, proceed on, Rescue 6.

0: Shannon, good day, Ryanair 8 November Lima, descending by the full 80 inbound Delta.
1: Ryanair 8 November Lima, Shannon, good day, identify descent to flight level 100. Continue high speed for space number 1.
0: Descent flight level 100, and we'll keep the speed finding on Ryanair 8 November.
2: 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We're climbing level 160, direct to Philip. Sign Alpha Fox, set of 11.3, climbing level 240.
3: Shannon, climbing level 395
1: kilo, come lower. Climbing 395 kilo, expect lower in about 60 seconds, 9 miles. Shamrock 851, Shannon, identify continuous time speed for space and descend to flight level 120.
4: Flight level 120,
1: Shamrock 851. Climb 57 Delta Bravo, Shannon, climb to flight level 310.
4: Sorry, 310, 310, 4 5 7 7 7 7 7 7 7 7 7 7 7 7 7 7 7 7 7 7 7 7 7 7 7 7 7 7 7 7 7 7 7 7 7 7 7 7 7 7 7 7 7 7 7 7 7 7 7 7 7 7 7 7 7 7 7 7 7 7 7 7 7 7 7 7 7 7 7 7 7 7 7 7 7 7 7 7 7 7 7 7 7 7 7 7 7 7 7 7 7 7 7 7 7 7 7 7 7 7 7 7 7 7 7 7 7 7 7 7 7 7 7 7 7 7 7 7 7 7 7 7 7 7 7 7 7 7 7 7 7 7 7 7 7 7 7 7 7 7 7 7 7 7 7 7 7 7 7 7 7 7 7 7 7 7 7 7 7 7 7 7 7 7 7 7 7 7 7 7 7 7 7 7 7 7 7 7 7 7 7 7 7

0: 8851, expect Silvix 1 Golf arrival landing runway 34.
1: Silvix 1 Golf runway 34.
0: Lufthansa 86 Uniform report speed to corporate approach 119.9805 today.
2: And Ryan 6 Mike Bravo approaching 30 miles.
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2: 10,000 feet on the QNH 1005, report localizer established, Ryan 6 Mike Bravo.
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4: Is London 1629
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5: Level 100,
0: Shamrock Niner Alpha Fox, Ross Shannon, continue climb to flight level 300.
6: Climb level 300, Shamrock Niner Alpha Fox.
7: Okay, so
8: SMB Julius Sierra Victor, Shannon, you know, the mission. Julius Sierra Victor Shannon, that's how fast and how fast are you going? Shannon, roger, north of that one. Shannon, roger, no, on traffic to effect, advise and return to issue.
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3: Ryanair 6, Mike Bravo, 10 3,000 feet, cleared Dallas Zulu, runway 26, report 5 miles.
2: Send up to 3,000 feet, cleared Dallas Zulu, and report 4 miles, Ryanair 6, Mike Bravo.

0: Have a good afternoon, Ryanair 395 Kilo, descending for level 100 Expo.
1: And Ryanair 395 Kilo, Connacht, good afternoon. Continue to Expo straight in, ILS Zulu, runway 26.
0: We are straight in, ILS runway 26, Ryanair 395 Kilo. Ryanair 395 Kilo, request for a descent.
1: Roger, standby for descent break. Ryanair 6, Mike Bravo, just check your passing altitude level.
2: Okay, passing altitude 6,100. Now we are established on the localizer 18 miles now, Ryanair 6, Mike Bravo.
1: Copy, thank you. Ryanair 395 Kilo, descend now down to flight level 80, and I have the weather when you'd like to copy.
0: Descend 80, and we'll copy weather, Ryanair 395 Kilo.
1: Surface wind is 360 degrees, 6 knots, with 10 kilometers. Few cloud at 2,100. Temperature 2.14, and the Connacht QNH 1005.
0: Okay, that's all copy on QNH 1005, Ryanair 395 Kilo.

0: Tower Echo 5, correction, Tower Echo 6, okay, I'm out for runway service, both no better 50 seats.
1: Rick, skew 6, have that.
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0: Okay, 5-1 report that heading speed to Cork approach 119.905, bye bye.
1: 119.905, Shepherd Gate 511.
2: Runway 6, Mike Bravo, you're passing altitude?
3: Passing altitude 4,500 now and approaching 12 miles on the ILS, Runway 6, Mike Bravo.
2: Copy, thank you. Runway 395 kilos, send 5,000 feet, QNH 1005, report localized established.
4: Okay, this is 5,000 feet, QNH 1005, and we report established, Runway 395 feet.

0: Zulu Ryanair, 15 Echo Papa, climbing flight level 160
1: Seabrook. Ryanair 15 Echo Papa, show my damn flight, continue climb on restricted to flight level 240, confirm passing flight level.
0: We're passing flight level 105, climb flight level 240, unrestricted Ryanair 15 Echo Papa.
2: Diamond Mega Day, Tama 6 Papa Echo, at a flight level 140, climbing flight level 160 on flight level. I'm on the street, flight level 280, how much is it?

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1: Ryanair 6 Mike Bravo, surface wind 340 degrees, 7 knots, runway 26, clear to land.
0: Clear to land, Ryanair 6 Mike Bravo.

0: 06, to your mic. Oh, that's to Romeo. Ready to start up.
1: Zero 6, Sierra Mike, roger. Let's start in 2 minutes, so I'll call you back. It's just due traffic.

0: Charlie Golf Foxtrot Alpha Bravo, just through 108 for flight level 160.
1: Charlie Golf Foxtrot Alpha Bravo, Sean, hello, identified, climb unrestricted to flight level 300, direct to pickle.
0: Unrestricted to 300, direct to pickle for Charlie Golf Foxtrot Alpha Bravo, thank you.
2: And we've got a report 5193952.
1: Trumpet 7 at Gazelle, Shannon, good day, identify, continue present heading, climb flight level 270.
3: Climb flight level 270, current heading 0099.
4: And enter 6 CRM Mike, start approving now with the Marsher.
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4: Contact Scottish Control, 129 or 1-1, bye-bye. 129 or 1-1, Echo Mike. Echo Mike. Echo Mike. Echo Mike. Echo
6: Mike. Echo Mike. Echo Mike. Echo Mike. Echo Mike. Echo Mike. Echo Mike. Echo Mike. Echo Mike. Echo Mike. Echo Mike. Echo Mike. Echo Mike. Echo Mike. Echo Mike. Echo Mike. Echo Mike. Echo Mike. Echo Mike. Echo Mike. Echo Mike. Echo Mike. Echo Mike. Echo Mike. Echo Mike. Echo Mike. Echo Mike. Echo Mike. Echo Mike. Echo Mike. Echo Mike. Echo Mike. Echo Mike. Echo Mike. Echo Mike. Echo Mike. Echo Mike. Echo Mike. Echo Mike. Echo Mike. Echo Mike. Echo Mike. Echo Mike. Echo Mike. Echo Mike. Echo Mike. Echo Mike. Echo Mike. Echo Mike. Echo Mike. Echo Mike. Echo Mike. Echo Mike. 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

0: Trainer 395 Kilo. 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
1: Yeah, that's fine. 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
1: Right, Air Force One Mike Hotel, Shannon, good day. Identified and reduced to 250 knots to left.
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1: 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Ryanair 44 Mike Hotel direct Airbus. Ryanair 44 Mike Hotel Shannon, you can disregard the speed restriction now and you can bring up to 280.
0: 280 knots,
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0: Mike Hotel, thank you.
3: The surf 23307, runway 26, cleared to land.
4: Clear to land, runway 26, Ryanair 395 kilos.

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0: Station, Mark 7, Alpha Charlie, descend in flight level 210 to Argoc and speed 200. Mark
1: 7, Alpha Charlie, coming today, Argoc.
0: And Mark 7, Alpha Charlie, can you take another 5 degrees to the right heading 040 to see what it is?
1: Mark 7, Alpha Charlie 753 to the right is approved and can you reduce to 80 knots to left now?
0: Affirmative,
1: 7, 4 for Mike Hotel, Shannon, can you increase to 320 knots for sweeping?
0: No problem, 320 knots for 44 Mike
1: Hotel. 7, Echo Golf, report your heading to Shannon, 13463, bye bye.
0: 13463, 7, 7, yeah.
2: Shannon 8, Hotel Romeo, climbing flight level 150 of the Dagon.
1: Shannon 8, Hotel Romeo, Shannon, today identified. Continue climbing for level 280.
2: That's up to 280, Shannon 8, Hotel Romeo.
0: Mike.

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1: 180 and backtrack and Alpha Stand 2 Romeo right now, 395 Kilo.

0: 7 Alpha Charlie Sun, report your heading and speed to Dublin now on 135655. Bye-bye.
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0: 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Good evening. Lane 27 Uniform Charlie, please back up 240 approach.
1: Lane 27 Uniform Charlie, Shannon, good day. Identify 275 level 8, sir.
0: 275 level 8, sir. Thank you, Lane 27 Uniform Charlie.
2: Shannon, good day. KLM 1127, level 140 on heading 280.
1: KLM 1127, Shannon, good day. Identify cleared on navigation now at direct to Gotham for the Gotham 1 Golf arrival.
2: This is Gotham, Gotham 1, Golf arrival, KLM 1127.
1: KLM 1127, Shannon, descend, flight level 100.
2: That's flight level 100, KLM 1127.

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1: Echo Charlie Delta Golf Mike, 6 miles west of Abbey Grove. We're operating over Lock 3,
0: Echo Charlie Delta Golf Mike, that's copy. 2 8 1 0 0 6 Hectomus Cells Nav, 1 item of traffic going into Abbey Grove. We just left the frequency. It's Fox Uniform at altitude 2,100 feet unverified. He's in your 11 o'clock, about 2 miles out.
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1: 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Good day. Bye bye. Good afternoon, sir. 6 Sierra Mike, passing 3,000 feet, Alex 1 Bravo.
2: Good here, 6 Sierra Mike, Shannon. Good evening,
1: 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Squawk, 6360, enter 6 Sierra Mike. I have hello to 3 Sierra, enter 6 Sierra Mike.

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1: Center up there, short 1, 3, 9, 10, 3, 5, 4, 4, 0.

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3: Ryanair 1 Alpha Alpha, surface wind is 330 degrees 7 knots. Runway 26 in use, temperature plus 20, and the QNH 1005.
1: Alpha, we're descending, over. Echo Julia,
0: Sierra Vista, that's copy, thank you, bye-bye.
1: Thanks. Shannon,
0: good afternoon. Kilo passing 1136. Shannon, 76 Kilo, Shannon, good day. Identified. Continue climb
1: 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Continue climb level 242. Shannon,
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0: time, flight level 240, Tamar 36.
1: Tamar 76 Kilo, standing climb at level 290.
2: Climb level 290, Tamar 76.

0: Howard, Ryanair 5 Alpha Tango. Can we have the latest weather information, please?
1: Ryanair 5 Alpha Tango, surface wind is 330 degrees, 6 knots. Runway 26 in use, temperature plus 1 niner, and the QNH 1005.
0: Okay, fine, thank you very much. QNH 1005, Ryanair 5 Alpha Tango, thank you.
2: No problem. No traffic to that.

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0: Tamak 119 is shining today, identified transit level 240. Tamak 119 is shining clear, direct to Redmond.
1: Tamak 9 out Romeo again, a bit of weather just ahead of us. Can we turn right onto a heading of 310, please? Let's go, thank you. Heading 310, Tamak 9 out Romeo.

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0: Standing, good afternoon, Ryanair 69 Kilo Foxtrot, pass the flight level 111 for 120 to Inverness.
1: Ryanair 69 Kilo Foxtrot, Channing, good day, identified. What's your requested level?
0: Question 24, Ryanair 69 Kilo Foxtrot.
1: 69 Kilo Foxtrot, Channing, climb flight level 240. Ryanair 3 Hotel, Channing, clear direct to position Robbo.
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3: Shannon information, good afternoon, helicopter Echo India, Lima, India Mike, with you, Cork Hotel. 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
4: Echo Mike, here from Kill, Malik to Adair, and back again, number 175.
3: India Mike, let's copy the Q&A correction. Your squawk is 2644, Q&A's 1006,
4: exit south. Squawk 2644, Q&A's 1006, exit
5: south. Departure squawk 7655, airtime listening for level 90 in F5 Alpha Tango, thank you.
6: And Rebecca is correct.
1: Station low again, Q&A's is now 1006, exit Pascal. Your remaining clear controlled airspace on the way up.
3: India Mike, contact Shannon Town, 118.705 West.
4: 118.705, that's fine, that's fine.
3: Ryan 4 Tango Golf, sorry, can you just complete the flight level, please?
1: Ryanair 4 Tango Golf, Shannon cleared level, flight level 250.
4: Thank you very much, 250, Ryan 4 Tango Golf.
1: Shamrock 119, Shannon climbs at level 280.
4: Flight level 280, Shamrock 119.
7: British overhead, sir, returning to revenue now.
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1: 96, Mike Kilo, Shannon, good day, identify descend, flight level 170.
0: Center, 170, yeah.

0: 6 Mike Kilo Shannon, can you maintain 2900 knots in transition?
1: Yes, I'm today good, that's yeah.
2: Echo India November Foxtrot Charlie.
1: Echo India November Foxtrot Charlie, share information
2: today. Echo India November Foxtrot, we're flying about 80 direct to Encourage and Sound, and we are advised.
1: Echo India November Foxtrot Charlie, Shannon, confirm squawk.
2: Squawk 3702, and we are 3 miles back to Encourage.
1: Echo India November Foxtrot Charlie, Shannon, identified. What's your intention in Shannon?
2: Request 1 mile
1: of code,
2: and
3: we have our
2: passenger west,
3: and I
2: got
3: Foxtrot Charlie.
1: That's copy, thank you.
4: 4,
3: Ski
4: 24. That's copy, Sergeant approved, 26 for departure, QNH1005.
3: Star approved, 26 and 1005, copy, Alpha Ski 24.
5: And with 300,
0: Runway 683, we see Shannon Gadea identified by check, thank you.
2: Rock 7 Delta, make passing plate level 302, descending plate level 230, direct to SpaceX, and good looking out, thank you.
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1: Okay, your clearance is to Liverpool by the Elgux 1 Bravo departure, flight level 90, squawk is 1476.
2: And clear to Liverpool, Elko 1 Bravo, climb level 90, squawk 1476, Ryanair 1 Alpha Alpha.
1: Rebecca's correct.

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1: Kunya Lima India Mike, Shan Information, QNH 1006, no known traffic.
0: 1000 feet, 1006, no known traffic, and we'll call you in the Mike, Echo Lima.
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0: And it's 6.9 kilo faster, Shannon, descend to flight level 6.5, Shannon transition level. And it's 6.9 kilo faster, Shannon. And it's 6.9 kilo faster, descend, flight level 6.5, Shannon transition level.
1: Flight level 6.5 for the carry transition of around 6.9 kilo faster.

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0: 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Shamrock 38 Yankee, when ready, clear direct engine.
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0: 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Lima Fox Lot, descending by level 230, passing level 319 now, according to 0.
1: Channel Airlines, this is Lima Fox with Shannon, good day, identified, descend by level 200.
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1: Climb flight 270, Tacoma 38 Yankee.
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2: Flight level 90, Echo Fox Charlie.
1: To be out of here 1620, would we still have an active flight plan at that time?
4: I check it out and I'll put a small delay on it so you're sleepy.
1: Much obliged, sir, much obliged.
4: Roger.
5: Alpha Whiskey 274 is Buzzzone Boundary outbound.
4: Alpha Whiskey 274, switch to Shannon Flight Information 1275. Good day.
5: Shannon 1275, thanks for outbound, Alpha Whiskey 274.
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4: Yeah, that's perfect.
3: Good activity north of that lone. Other than that, nothing known or observed to affect. You have it at this time, let's miss the bell down.
7: Copy the GA, this is the estimated time 1637 over 3274.
3: 1637 is copied. If you want to, you call the block Sheelan. If not, no worries. Dublin information is available. 118.5.
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1: Runway 5224, Xiamen Descent, flight level 200.
2: 10-200, runway 5224.

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1: 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Good night.
0: Thanks, Jack Kelly 1, thanks. Talk to you tomorrow, please.
2: Runway 5224 Shannon descend flight level 80.
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0: One Tango Victor, Shannon, climb at level 320.
2: Climb level 320, Shannon, Tango Victor.

0: Quebec, Sulu, Shannon, good evening, identify climb at level 210.
1: Climb at level 210, NFI 1 Quebec, Sulu.

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0: Flight Channel 107, Flight Level 903, climbing Flight Level 160, routing into.
1: Tarmac 107, Shannon, good evening, identified climb level 300. Confirm passing level.
0: Passing Flight Level 907, now climb down Flight Level 300, Tarmac 107 heading.
1: Tarmac 107, Shannon, good, direct to Reznor.
0: Direct to Reznor, Tarmac 107 heading.

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0: Ryanair 1 Alpha Alpha, we can just see some weather that's going to be in our track, departure track. Is it possible to get a redirection to Pixap departure, please?
1: Pixap 1 Bravo, flight level 901476.
0: Clear for, sorry, the departure clearance is Pixap 1 Bravo, climb flight level 901476, Ryanair 1 Alpha Alpha.
1: Rebecca's correct.

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0: Good afternoon, Shamrock 1 Golf Alpha with the passing flight level 116. I'm at flight level 160 and we are going to anchor.
1: Shamrock 1 Golf Alpha, Shannon, good day. Identified sound flight level 240 to direct Joe Golf.
0: I'm flight level 240 to direct Joe Golf, Shamrock 1 Golf Alpha.
2: November Fox Charlie, we're at flight level 90 ready for the
3: end. November Fox Charlie, Shannon, passed the request to approach the arrow air. Can I approach now? 121.405.
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2: Runner 1 November Hotel, Shannon descent flight level 65, Shannon transition level.
3: Okay, descent flight level 65, the level by now, 1 November.
1: Good evening, Runner 1 Alpha Alpha, passing 2900.490, 61 Bravo departure.
2: Runner 1 Alpha Alpha, Shannon, good evening, confirm squawk.
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2: Ryanair 1 November Hotel, Shannon, radar service terminated. 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
1: Flight level 270, Flight Air 1 Alpha, Alpha. That's going to be your final level for today, thank you.
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0: Charles Papa Shankar, good day, radar contact. How much longer on that heading?
1: About 20 miles from Charles Papa.
0: That's for Papashan, clear weather, clear to zero.
1: Okay, clear weather, no problem.
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1: Exactly 5, go ahead.
0: Yeah, Kerry has 9 traffic inbound. They're probably at the park as well. So can you come into Kerry zone from the south and into Killarney from the south?
1: I can do that, yeah. That works well, yes.
2: Arthur A, Bravo, Shannon, descend to flight level 6-5, Shannon, transition.
3: 6-5, Shannon, transition, cross it, Bravo.
2: Liner 760, Lima, Shannon, climb to flight level 310.
4: Flight level 310, 760, Lima.
2: Shannon, 74, Papa, Shannon, report you're heading to Dublin Control now on 135, Dublin 655, bye-bye.
4: 655, Shannon, Dublin, Bravo, bye-bye.
3: Shannon, good afternoon, Dublin, Kilo Victor, passing 4,700,
2: 7, 7, 6, Kilo Victor, Shannon, Control, good day, ready to contact, climb to flight level 150.
3: Kilo Victor, climb to flight level 150.
5: 275, good day.
6: 119-075, Ryanair 5 off Tango. Raider, good afternoon from Ryanair 5 Alpha Tango. We're out of Knock, Ireland, west. Altitude 3,500, climbing flight level 90, squawking 7655.
2: Flight Alpha Tango, Shanghai, good day, ready to contact, time to flight 220.
6: Climb 25 through 30, right or 5 Alpha Tango. Rotev, 5 Alpha Tango.

0: and 6 Kilo Victor Shannon Tank, flight number 270.
1: Lufthansa 6 Kilo Victor, flight number 270.
0: Gemstone 18 Kilo, Shannon, turn left 5 degrees, approaching ahead.

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1: Contact level 230, Ranger, 2 Delta Zulu.
2: Shannon, air call, 112. Air call, 112, Shannon, information, good day. Northern Tune, H1005, hectopascal, go ahead and continue.
3: Copy, 1005, airborne now from Athlone, just level 1000 feet, area 2, Bunk Cody with 5 COB, and estimate 5 past VR.
2: ETA Bunk Cody, 1705, not known or observed to effect.
3: Air call, 112.
2: Now, the TRA there at Electric Picnic, will that be east of your track?
0: Gemstone 18 Kilo, Shannon resuming navigation, Atlan descend to flight level 100.
3: Direct Atlan, descend level 100, descend 18 Kilo.
0: Atlan to 6 Kilo, Victor, contact Shannon Control, 134.630, bye-bye.
3: 134.630, Lufthansa 6 Kilo, Victor, bye-bye.
0: Minor 2 Delta Zulu, Shannon clear to NJ.
1: Contact NJ, minor 2 Delta Zulu. Any speed?
0: And no speed.
1: Free speed, thank you. And 2 Delta Zulu.
0: Minor 5 Alpha Tango, Shannon climb 2 flight level 330, clear to Blackout.
4: Thank you, climb level 330, Blackout, minor 5 Alpha Tango.

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1: 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Radar contact climb to flight number 150, confirmed squawk and passing flight number.
0: Under 150, currently flying through flight level 5.5, up to flight level 150.
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0: Niner 2 Delta Zulu Shan, turn left heading 095.
1: Left heading 095 degrees, Niner 2 Delta Zulu.
2: Lieutenant, November 100 Quebec Sierra, new estimate for Malik.
1: Go ahead, sir.
2: 1709.
0: 1709, I think. Liner 2 Delta Zulu Shannon Klein, flight with 270.
1: Sunflight 270, Liner 2 Delta
0: Zulu. Liner 2 Delta Zulu Shannon, report you're heading to Shannon Control 134, decimal 260, bye bye.
1: 134, 260 with the heading Liner 2 Delta Zulu, bye.

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0: 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Bye-bye.
1: Sorry, good.
0: Kilo 93, Charlie, shine in the day, radar contact, climb to bottom of 230. Kilo 93, Charlie, affirm report on care of weather.
1: Look at that, Charlie.

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1: LY 23 Bravo, Shannon, good day, identified, check runway 34, descend to flight level 100.
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0: 7 Golf Uniform Chen, identified Descent 2, flight level 170.
1: Flight level 170, right now. 7, good afternoon, right here, 6 Foxtrot Hotel, 73 Bravo, 2000, 4000.
0: Alright, 6 Foxtrot Hotel, Chen, identified climb unrestricted to flight level 190, confirming squawk.
1: Climb unrestricted to flight level 190, squawk 607, right now, 6 Foxtrot Hotel.
0: Chen, 100.

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2: 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Echo into Demon, you might spot the airborne from Somalia.
3: 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Shannon Aerodrome QNH is 10066 Pascal. Stand by for frequency transfer to Town Squawk.
2: 10066, 1000 feet, echo light, stand by.
0: Ryanair 6, Wolfsburg Hotel, request flight from 252.
1: Ryanair 6, Foxtrot Hotel, roger. Climb at 2, flight level 230, initially.
2: Flight level 230, Ryanair 6, Wolfsburg Hotel.
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0: Echo India November Foxtrot Charlie, Shannon. Echo India November Foxtrot Charlie, Shannon's Nation. Good day again. Shannon Airzone CNH 1006 hectopascal. Parachuting activity action below. Other than that, nothing known to effect. So give me a call, North Portage, to hand over to Dublin.

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0: Channel Cadet, you have to traffic turn over November, flight level 28. Settle, descending flight level 2 Oxford, 2 Oxford.
1: Also, Bravo Victor Alpha November, Shannon identified, descend to flight level 100, expect runway 34.
0: Same flight level Oxford, expect runway 34, and have information 2. Sorry, information
1: Yankee. 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

0: 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Information is Alpha 2 9 Yankee. Short speed 2. Overhead power at 2,000 feet. Loose to Sean.
1: 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Information today. 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Confirm intentions at Sean.
0: QNH 1006 hectopascals, and we'll like to do a couple of go Alpha 2 9 Yankee.
1: Copy, touch and go. Just to confirm 1006. No known or observed traffic to effect.
0: 1006 Capitol Terry and order traffic outside. Good night, thank you.

0: Romeo, good afternoon. Presidential 5, passing 290, descending flight level 1 at 980, direct carry.
1: Presidential 5, Challenger Bay, identify descend to flight level 130.
0: Continue descend 130, Presidential 5,

0: 7, hello, Ryanair 26 Uniform Lima, with Fred, 72, climbing 90, course of distance.
1: Ryanair 26 Uniform Lima, Shannon, good day, identified, climb at level 210, clear to Bolton.
0: Climb level 210, direct to Bolton, Ryanair 26 Uniform Lima. Shamba, 4-9, descend level 230, direct to Bolton.
1: Shamba, 4-9, Delta, Shannon, identified, descend to level 220.

0: Presidential 5, Shannon, continue descent to flight level 080.
1: Continue descent to flight level 080, Presidential 5.

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0: 11200, runner 8 Romeo Hotel. Can we take heading north due to weather info?
1: Runner 8 Romeo Hotel heading north is approved. How many miles do you think you'll need that for?

0: 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Contact us tell 118-7. We'll talk to you later. Contact 118-7. Remember, Fox Charlie Shine information, Dublin information is available. 118-5. Good day now.
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2: 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At 7 2 2 6 4 2 6 0 6 at 2006-21006, reaching from South to Waterford and Westford and Shannon and Buff 20 at UL.
0: After 7 3 Whiskey Shannon information, that's all copy. Shannon Aerodrome QNH is 1006 hectopascals, so you want to overfly Waterford, want to Wexford, and then go up towards Shannon. That's copied. 5 crosses out with Waterford before 20 miles of the field for handover.
2: About 20 miles of the field for handover, and Shannon 1006, copy on that 7-2.
3: 5225, thanks for a good day, radar contact, thanks, flight is 230 cleared to Bolton.
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3: Minor 8, Romeo Hotel, Shannon, report your heading to Dublin Control, 135-655, bye-bye.
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3: 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A-frame, sir, left turn approved.
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0: Sierra Shining Control, good day, radar contact cleared on the TISMO 1, Golf Horizon, Roman 3-4.
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4: Any information, Coast Guard Island 117 from Watford to that garden. And then we're going to work a bit in Comera Mountain until 1800 UTC.
2: Coast Guard Island 117 China Formation, Roger. It's approaching Dungarvan to the west to the DA-40. He's currently at 2,000 feet, routing into the overhead in Waterford and onwards towards Westford.
4: Roger, we'll report Don Garvin, Coast Guard Island 117.
2: After 7350 Shannon Formation, opposite direction traffic, an Augusta 189 helicopter heading over towards Dungarvan to do some air work at the Coast Guard.
5: Copy forward traffic after 7350, do you have an altitude of the traffic or not?
2: Coast Guard Island 117 Shannon Formation, what's your altitude?
4: Coast Guard Island 117. And
2: I the 1 and we 100 feet Garland. Copy QNH 1006 at that's all copy, thank you. Break, break. 7 3 weeks, you copy that?
5: Yeah, I found my copy that at 7 3 weeks.
2: Helicopters on the ground down there.
4: Okay, if I was listening out as I heard the Air Force helicopter, could you tell me to do this?
0: Six Victor Julie Chan.
1: You put the helicopter in the United States enough?
0: You stand by, sir.
2: Okay, I have the 1700 meter when you're ready.
1: Go ahead.
2: Surface wind is 330 magnetic 5 knots. Met visibility is 10 kilometers. Clouds scattered at 2,100 feet. Temperature plus 19 degrees centigrade. Dew point plus 14. Connex QNH 1005 hectopascals. Trend no sig.
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0: Very good morning, airport 2L13 Delta Uniform, descending flight level 200 on course to Bunet.
1: Airport 2L13 Delta Uniform, Central, good day, ready to contact you.
2: Good afternoon, November 120 Express Sierra is present heading off of Cary, climbing 6.7 for flight level 100.
1: November 120 Quebec Sierra, Shannon Control, good day, ready to contact climb 2, flight number 340, clear to Mala.
2: 340, clear to Mala, and we're going to need to update our ETA for Mala, for 120 Express Sierra.
1: Okay, pass it on.
3: Shannon, information code got out on the 11, Dungarvan. I can visual on the opposite traffic.
4: Shannon, information, Roger. Second item, it's Cessna 172, leaving the Cork area, heading over towards Dungarvan. He'd be in the Dungarvan area in about 10 minutes, doing some air work. Currently, Mo Charlie, 2006.
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0: This is the 100.
1: After 7-3 Whiskey Shan, just remain on the frequency, please.
4: After 7-3 Whiskey Shan, information, Waterford will be closing in 5 minutes. Remain on my frequency. Clear to into the overhead with the Class G at that stage and onwards to exit.
2: Okay, perfect. I remain on the frequency after 7-3.
1: Jenison 4-3 Sierra, Shan, clear to Robville.
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0: Antenna for November 130 South Sierra. Are we able to update our ETA with you, or do you want to call Chandler directly?
1: I can talk to
0: him. Okay, thank you. For 130 Quebec Sierra, estimating Malik, 1751.
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0: It's Golf Echo Romeo, good evening to you. We're operating just at the Trap Valley. We were working Dublin on 1185, but it's not readable. Would you mind just telling them we're with you and we'll call you when we're leaving Trap Valley heading back to Weston? And we'll see if there's a different frequency. We'll still have trouble. Is that okay?
1: Call Echo Romeo, Shannon Information, Roger, remain with me. Report heading back home. I'll advise the traffic manager that you're currently with us.
0: Thanks very much, and we have permission to enter the Trap Valley CRA as well.
2: Shannon. Call Echo Romeo, Shannon QNH 1006, Hexapascal.
0: 706, call Echo Romeo, thank you.
2: Yes, I remain clear of P8.
3: Tower C6 on the apron, place that to runway for above stroke.
4: Rescue 6, turn speed up.
3: Speed on, rescue 6.
5: 7-0-5, strong, Ryanair 6-6 to Juliet, strong the pole.
6: Gunner, good afternoon, it's the Ryanair 6-6 to Juliet, reducing level 100, routing Expo, the Connacht radial 091646 miles.
4: Runner 6, Victor Juliet, Connacht afternoon. Continue to Expo straight in Isla Sula, runway 26. Descend now flight level 80, report 30, Connacht Team 8.
6: Little 80, Expo for the island, runway 26, report 30, and Runner 6, Victor Juliet.
7: Shannon, good day, Runner 50, Kilo Kilo, climbing 190 beta.
2: 50 Kilo Kilo, Shannon Shaw, good day, ready to contact. 925290, confirm passing flight level.
7: I'm 02903, level 180. Sorry, Ryan. 50 Kilo Kilo.
2: Thank you, thank you. 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
8: Shannon Control, 4-6-1-5-5.
2: Number 120 Quebec Sierra, contact Shannon Control 131.150, bye bye.
9: 131.150, 120 Quebec Sierra, good
2: day. Confirm your time has been updated.
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0: Just on 43, Sierra Shan, descend 2, flight level 100, contact Cork approach, 119er, that's 19905, right?
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0: after 5th of November, escorting 2615, CNH 1006, 1900 feet, just left your route and speed of guidance.
1: After 5-7 November, Shannon information, good day. Shannon Aerodrome, CNH 1006, hectopascals. At the moment, the Coast Guard helicopter, the Augusta 189, is doing some air work 1,000 feet and below in the Dungarvan area. Exercise caution.
2: Steady DME in Don Connor.
3: 662, attempt 5,000 feet, CNH 1005, 4 o'clock clouds established.
2: Just at 5,000 feet, 1005, 4 established on the local clouds around the 6th.

0: morning, the tour is very good. After runner 523 Delta, passing over 3254250 Echo.
1: Runner 523 Delta, Shannon Tour, good day, radar contact. Maintain flight for 250 on reaching further level change in 25 knots.
0: That's copy 250 on reaching runner 523 Delta.
2: After flight 7 November, send information, pass your message.
0: After flight 7 November, request to see it, 7 nautical miles, or drive in Gaza to the left.
2: Okay, you want to operate over land, confirm?
0: Over land, confirm, after flight 7 November.
2: Roger, caution, when the Coast Guard is finished, you can be heading up into Tacoma.
0: Probably after flight 7 November.

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1: Information come together on 117, that's the message.
0: Yes, sir. Just passing you on now is that Cessna 172 I was telling you about. He's on the land side and he's heading up to operate slightly north of Dungarvan, possibly as much as 7 miles inland.
2: Gentlemen, today run 9 Julie November. We are passing at level 183, contact level 217 and on Baba.
3: Runner 9 Julie November, thanks for good day, ready to contact me.
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5: Yeah, I live 326, 3,000, report 4 miles, runner 6,000.
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3: Liner 62 Whiskey Foxtrot, Shannon Soil, good day, ready to contact, flying to flight 230, confirmed for.
4: Flight level 230, clocking 05, Liner 62 Whiskey Foxtrot.
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0: Brownie 662 Juliet, approaching 4 miles in Manila, Cert 26.
1: 662 Juliet, surface wind 350 degrees, 4 knots, runway 26, clear to land.
0: 26, land, Brownie 662 Juliet.

0: the wind checking in around 660, please.
1: Wind is 340 degrees, 4 knots.
0: Copy, 660.
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0: 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No known or observed traffic to assist. 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
1: Jimson 17 Charlie, Shining Shore, good day, over the contact, 925 170.
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0: 57 November, climbing to 332.
1: After 57 November, send information. You're operating in the FIR. Altitude at your discretion.
0: After 57 November. After 57 November, the Bigger 40 over was stalled, so we sailed around as well. We're seeing to send us now.
1: After 1750, Shannon's Nation, that's copy. Be advised that the Air Corps helicopter is currently on the ground in Bunstone, so that will be north of your track as you head over towards Shannon. Next report approaching Limerick City.
0: Next result for Limerick City after 1750.
1: After 299, Shannon's Nation, contact cross approach, 119.9. Good evening. After 299, Shannon's Nation. After 29 Yankee, Shannon information.
0: Go ahead, Shannon information, after 29 Yankee.
1: After 29 Yankee, Shannon information, contact cross approach, 119.905. Good day.
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1: Coast Guard Island 117 transmission, roger. That Cessna 172 I was telling you about is now operating just south of you, up to 3,000 feet CFR.
0: Roger, Coast Guard Island 117.
1: Roger, sir. Next report detail complete, ready to return to Watford.
0: We go, Coast Guard Island 117.
2: Tower, good evening, I'm around 6-5 Whiskey X-Ray. Can we get the latest weather for departure, please?
3: 6-5 Whiskey X-Ray, surface wind 330 degrees 5 knots, runway 26 in use, temperature plus 18 and QNH 1005.
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1: Golf Echo Romeo, Shannon, information pass the message.
0: To the 4-1, please update the Star Valley for Western. Would you just check if there's will Fly 85 come back to you, or will we get a different frequency?
1: Okay, just bear with me for a second. Did you make comms there with the other? I believe he was going in and you were doing a photo detail.
0: Yeah, we're working him now and we're following him back to the west.
1: Okay, get him to squawk 04362.
0: 04362 will do.
2: 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Aircraft 112, airborne out of we're running to Beaumont and right away from that.
3: Aircore 112, send information, good day, Shennington H1006, Hector Pascal.
2: Shennington H1006, Hector Pascal, and apologies for everyone out of Brooklyn.
3: And your estimate for Beaumont?
2: That's 1815, Aircore 112.
3: 1815 for Beaumont, thank you.

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1: Golf Echo Romeo, go ahead.
0: Okay, Tri-Ray is open information, woman assessment fine. If you get him, stay with him. If not, result back to me and we try again in about 3 or 4 minutes. We are expecting both you and the order heading back to us.
1: Corroboring, you understand?
0: Air Corps Woman 2, send information.
2: Send information, Air Corps Woman 2.
0: Yeah, I've passed your details to Dublin. Give me a call if you go east of Carlo. If no comms with me, east of Carlo. Dublin information is available, Woman 8, decimal 5. They have your time estimate for Beaumont.
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0: 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D5 is not active.
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1: 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Climb 2, flight level 230, clear to let go.
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1: Echelon Kelly 5, Shannon information, good evening, Southern QNH 1006, X-Pantel.
0: X-Pantel 1006, just airborne out of Killarney, and en route to Adair, then on to Kyle Brack, estimating there at 22 past the hour.
1: 1822, copy for Adair, and no known traffic to affect currently on route, and yes, 1006 successful.
0: 1006, I have landed the system, and crossing 7,000 at the moment.
2: Information from Coast Guard Ireland, 117.
1: Coast Guard Ireland, 117, information.
2: From that street in the Cumber Mountains, this time we're currently 2,000 feet, would like to return to Waterford. A VFR for a black NDB approach, would like to call them now 129, just say 50, Coast Guard Ireland, 117.
1: Ground 117, that's the topic, however, Waterford is closed until time 1815.
2: And as copied, we have another 2 minutes there. Roger, we'll stay with you until then, Coast Guard Ireland, 117.
1: Information, Roger.
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2: Confirm your mass altitude on route, please, and then your estimate for a dare again. You and your estimate for a dare.
3: Estimating at 23.
2: 23 is copy, thank you. Report to 20 DME to Shannon, please, to previous contact.
3: I will go exactly right. Shannon information, Golf Hotel Oscar, Golf Alpha.
2: Golf Hotel Oscar, Golf Alpha, Shannon information, pass message. Alpha, Shannon information, the Southern QNH 1006 hexapascals, your estimate for water flow, please. Golf Alpha, that's copy, thank you. I do have 1 minute traffic routing from Killarney towards Adair at the moment, stand by. Exactly, Kelly Flash on the ground position check.
3: We've just exited the carry zone to the north, Mount Collins, Broadford.
2: Okay, that's copy, break off, Golf Alpha, you copy that traffic information, routing the northbound.
3: Confirm, that's copy, Golf Alpha, and is the carry zone active or closed?
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3: Golf Alpha, thank you.
1: November 2, Sierra, contact Shannon approach 121.405, bye-bye.
4: 1475, November
0: 2,
4: Sierra,
0: goodbye. Bye. Shannon, after 5th of November, details
2: complete, clear flight to course. After 5th of November, that's copy, standby.
0: Standby after 5th of November.
5: Tower, hello again, Ryanair 65 Whiskey X-ray, can we request our departure clearance, please?
6: Ryanair 65 Whiskey X-ray, clearance to London to Stansted by the Elgux 1 Bravo departure, flight level 90, squawk 1472.
5: The destination London to Stansted by the Elgux 1 Bravo departure and flight level 90, squawk 1472, Ryanair 65 Whiskey X-ray.
6: You're back, it's great.
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1: 159.850. Roger, we called them now, thank you for the update, Coast Guard.

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0: 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Go ahead.
1: 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We're coming up short climbers now, we've got temporary closure, Airmen 02.
0: Okay, temporary flight tank closure this time, 1821, and northern QH 1005 hexapascal.
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0: 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Bye bye.
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1: Sherman 723, Shanks Oil, good day, radar contact here, the Vapa 1 Romeo arrival.
0: Radar Vapa 1 Romeo, 7723.
1: Sherman 723, Shanks, descent to flight level 100.
0: Descent flight level 100, 7723.
1: Sherman 7 Tango Echo, Shanks, report you're heading to Dublin Control 135.655. Bye bye.

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0: That's Tom Falcon. 722, just a small little weather change in ahead. Could we take a heading of 300 degrees?
1: Shamrock 723, Shannon A firm, heading 300 degrees. It is approved.
0: Heading 300 degrees, we need off the river, 35 miles.
1: 35 miles is copied.

0: 7C3 report the heading now 2 o'clock approach on the frequency 119er decimal 905. Bye bye.
1: 119905 7C3 collect.

0: Kilometer low, Edelweiss.
1: Edelweiss, 22 Quebec, San Andre, identified, climb spot over 230, under 50.
0: Alpha low, 0.
1: Edelweiss, 22 Quebec, affirm to say the passing flight level, please, and you're clear to NOLA.
0: First NOLA, and we are now close to 92, back to 50. 7-1.

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Goodbye. 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

0: 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With suppressor flight level 140, now it's flight level 190, direct to Bat-Bat.
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0: very good. Afternoon, Ryanair 91, I go passing 6-7-4-9-0, Artem.
1: Ryanair 919, Golf Channel, hello, identified, climb to flight level 230, clear $2.
0: Static dollars, I'm in 230, Ryanair 91, I go.
1: Hello, I see you, Quebec, contact London, 132-950, bye-bye.
0: 3-2-9-5-0-0-1-6-0-5.
1: Time on the road, Jumpstone 3, Julia Lima.
2: Climbing the flight number 170, 1-7-0-1-6-6. Jumpstone 3, Julia Lima,
1: Shannon identified, clear to road test.
2: Good day, runner 6-5-whiskey X-3, passing 5-3 for 9-0, passing 5-3.

0: Yes, 3 Lima, we're still going to get the flight number 170, possible stop, flight number 150.
1: Yes, 3 Lima, affirm, recurve, flight number 150.

Affirmative 160 Zulu, Commissioner. Good. Affirmative, surface wind is 320 degrees, 5 knots. We've 10 kilometers, few clouds, 3,600, temperature 17, dew point 14, and the QNH 1005. Expect the straight in LS Zulu, runway 26. Roger.

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1: Affirmative, this is XLA-5, just coming up on 5 miles to Calibrax.
0: XLA-5, thank you. The Southern QNH 1005 in Pascal is going to force our finals for Calibrax for closure.
1: I've actually got a closed result boundary, but no problem. I'll close the flight time now, if that's okay.
0: That's fine with me, yeah. XLA-5, flight plan closure time 1848.
1: Thanks a lot. Talk to you tomorrow.
0: All the best. Bye.

0: Ryanair, A1 Yankee Quebec, sound good day. Radar contact, climb unrestricted to flight level 270.
1: Climb unrestricted to flight level 270, okay.

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1: in China today, identified 5-1-2-5 level 210.
0: 5-1-2-5 level 210, UPS 249.

0: 2. AirMed 02, information over QNH is 1005. Hex hostile, talk to your message.
1: 005, you listed as about 2 miles north down in that. And we're routing to Sligo Hospital. We've got an ETA of 1907 cars in AirMed 02.
0: AirMed 02, priority copies, and no known traffic effect on route. Report, please, when 15 miles from Sligo.
1: Report 15 miles from Sligo, no comms. We have Sligo next, 1.22.105, AirMed 02.
0: Perfect, thank you. We'll give them a heads up now. Thanks.

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Thank you. Paramed 02 information. Paramed 02 information, contact Cycle Tower, 122.105, they're expecting you. Bye-bye. 122.105, they're expecting you.

0: 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Helicopter Echo, Delima, the mic with you, spot 2622.
1: Echo, Delima, the mic information. Good evening again. Pacific QNH 1005, Hex Tosco. No, I'm traffic effect on route, you can report it to Malik.
0: 1005, no, I'm traffic effect, sorry. To Malik, go to Mike.

Shanda, very good day to you, Tombstone 48 Delta. We're at flight level 140 and routing Delta Lima 101. Standing by for descent. Okay, clear to enter Shannon controlled airspace, descending to flight level 080, routing to the Delta Lima 101, Jimstone 48 Delta.

9 2 3 5 5 5 5 5 5 5 5 5 5 5 5 5 5 5 5 5 5 5 5 5 5 5 5 5 5 5 5 5 5 5 5 5 5 5 5 5 5 5 5 5 5 5 5 5 5 5 5 5 5 5 5 5 5 5 5 5 5 5 5 5 5 5 5 5 5 5 5 5 5 5 5 5 5 5 5 5 5 5 5 5 5 5 5 5 5 5 5 5 5 5 5 5 5 5 5 5 5 5 5 5 5 5 5 5 5 5 5 5 5 5 5 5 5 5 5 5 5 5 5 5 5 5 5 5 5 5 5 5 5 5 5 5 5 5 5 5 5 5 5 5 5 5 5 5 5 5 5 5 5 5 5 5 5 5 5 5 5 5 5 5 5 5 5 5 5 5 5 5 5 5 5 5 5 5 5 5 5 5 5 5 5 5 5 5 5

Shannon Echo with your mic, is understand the mountain 5,000. So Indian Mike, Shannon information, Roger 5,000, Roger 5,1858, good night. Hi, good evening, thanks so much.

0: 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On our traffic is back on route. Report at Blutterman, please, for transfer.
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0: UPS 249 in Shannon, carry to Roan and descend to front level 170.
2: Direct to Roan and descend to front level 170, UPS 249.
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0: Final 1600, Zulu Shan, hello, identify the transfer level 200. Final 68 Golf Alpha, contact Shan, approach 121.1405, goodbye.
1: 121.1405, 168 Golf Alpha, bye.

0: Yes, 249er, contact Dublin, 129er, decimal 180, bye bye.
1: 129er, 180, you be good. So you got frequency for 249?
0: Yes, 249er, Dublin, 129er, decimal 180.
1: 129er, 180.

0: Don, and a very good afternoon, Ryanair 87, Charlie Golf, McKenna Flight Level 200, inbound. Kellogg, we're in 8200, uniform 1005.
1: Ryanair 87, Charlie Golf, Shannon, hello, identify, descend to flight level 130. Ryanair 160, Zulu, Shannon, descend to flight level 100.
2: So 100, 160.

0: Sonic Liquid Flender 160 Zulu descending 100. Inbound hex for around 090 at 4.5 miles from Connacht.
1: Flender 160 Zulu, Connacht, continue to expo straight in ILS Zulu, runway 26, no delay. Continue to jump down to flight level 80, report 30, Connacht, DME.
0: And 80, call 30 miles, Flender 160 Zulu.
2: Backtown identified, line 2, flight level 230.
3: 554230, looking for 370, flight level 2,
2: understood, we'll advise.

0: 20 miles, runway 1600.
1: Runway 1600, descend 5000 feet, QNH 1005, port localized established.
0: 5000, 1005, we'll call runway 1600.

0: Dave, that's Shamrock, 109 passing flight level 41 now, flight level 240, Revenant.
1: Shamrock 109, Shamrock Dave Smurvis, identified, continue flying to flight level 280, clear to pickle.
0: 280, direct pickle, Shamrock 109.
2: Hello, Shamrock 585,
1: Shamrock 585, Shamrock identified, continue flying 3 for Dublin, descend to flight level 200. Line 87 Charlie Golf, contact Shannon approach 121.405, bye-bye.
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0: 10-3000, clear from forward, we'll call runway 160 Zulu.
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2: Five and a half miles line, 1600.
3: Line 1600, surf wind 350 degrees, 4 knots, runway 26, Cliffs Landing.
2: Line 26, line 1600.

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1: Echo 102, Shannon Nation, good evening, that's all copied, 1926, Bracken. Shannon Air, W2NH now, 1005 hectopascals, no known or observed traffic to effect, report at known to close.
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0: 1620, when ready, clear backtrack, Kate Alpha, stand 2, Romeo.
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0: Ground and Control, November 9555, Charlie Kilo 30, descending 1900.
1: November 75, Charlie Kilo, Shannon, identified, descend to flight level 080.
0: 080, 5 Charlie Kilo.

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0: Houston, connect Concord to Archer, 10 flight level 140.
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0: Echo Tower, Ryanair 870 Tango, stand 2 Romeo, request 8 weather please.
1: 870 Tango, the surface wind 340 degrees 5 knots, runway 26 in use, temperature plus 14 and the QNH 1005.
0: QNH 1005, is it possible to request runway 08 please?
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2: Tunnel Tower, Rhino 870, Tango Stand 2, Romeo, QNH 1005, request clearance to Luton, please.
3: Rhino 870, Tango, clearance to London, Luton, via the TUF 1 Alpha departure, flight level 90, squawk 6205.
2: Clear to Luton, via TUF 1 Alpha, climb flight level 90, squawk 6205, Rhino 870, Tango.
3: We go back, correct, you've CTOT 2005.
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0: Mariner 1539,
1: Ray Chan identified, descend to flight level 200.
0: Restriction for
1: Mariner 1539, Ray, for a month of 176 or less on conversion speed 250 knots indicated.
0: 76 or less, 250 or less, Mariner 1539.

0: Good evening, Airports 1325, climbing level 19 as you to Bepan.
1: Airports 1325, Sham identify climb unrestricted to flight level 310, confirm passing flight level.
0: Passing level 17, continue climb level 310, Airports 1325.
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1: Thank you, Hill. 5649, from Mama Bravo, bye-bye. Hey, Shannon, hello, Ryanair 87 Echo Zulu, descending level 240, let's go.
0: Ryanair 87 Echo Zulu, Shannon, good evening, identified. Clear to Erica, Erica 1 Romeo, landing Romeo 16 in course. Descent to level 140.
1: Sir, Airtel 1 Romeo, descending level 140, Ryanair 87 Echo Zulu. May you proceed to Airtel from present, sir?
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0: 7 in the past today. Passing 5,800 flight as of 9-0 on a Gata 1-0 approach.
1: Shamrock 7, Lima Papa Shannon, good evening, at flight. Cleared Everett, climb on restricted flight level 290.
0: Climb on restricted flight level 290, thank you, Everett, Shamrock 7, Lima Papa.

0: Delta, very good evening, Comet 5 Alpha, we are to level 1-3-7-7-2-4-0-7-0.
1: Ryanair 55, Travel Yankee Shannon, good evening at S5. Clear to Bamba, and what's your request to cruise level?
0: Clear to Bamba, requesting to level 370, Ryanair 55, Marvel Yankee.
2: Shannon, good afternoon, Ryanair 17, November Tango, descending flight level 200, good to Hunet.
1: Ryanair 17, November Tango, Shannon, good evening, flight.

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1: 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Virgin 167 Yankee,
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0: Theaters right now, 7 Golf Street, time set level 190 on Beacon.
1: Rhino 7 Golf Street, it's Shining Control, good day, confirm the passing level.
0: I'm passing 126, suppose you're going 7 Golf Street.
1: Rhino 7 Golf Street, thank you, identify clear to Bamba, continue climb on the strict to flow to 290.
0: I'm on 6 Golf 290, Mount Bamba, Rhino 7 Golf Street, thank you.

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0: American 142, Shannon Control, good evening. 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
1: From Dolgal to Bolton.

American 142, I've had no adverse reports and approaching north Africa ahead, master levels.

Sorry, 142, that'll be westbound level 370 would be available. Yeah, I'll expect 360 after Dogal. I'll pass to London later on just to see what they accept at that level.

0: Stanley, good evening. Virgin 25 Bravo, flight level 380.
1: Virgin 25 Bravo, Shannon Control, good evening, identified.
2: Shannon, good evening, 183, flight level 380.
1: 183, good day, sir, identified. Transit 439, good evening, identified. When ready, descend up to 270, be level 5.
2: When ready, descend up to 270, level 5.
3: Take off runway 08, run it, 8 7 0, tango.

Down on good evening, Ryanair 9313, climbing Spider 150 on course to Degos. Circle level 330, passing level 140, runner 9313. The final request is 370, runner 9313. Oh, yeah.

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1: 119.075, good day, have a good evening, 1870 Tango, goodbye. Shannon, hello, Ryanair 870 Tango, passing 3,300 feet, climbing flight level 90, and we're squawking 6205. Climb flight level 150, Ryanair 870 Tango.

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1: Travel over 370, Ryanair 9313. Right, 870 Tango, any speed restriction at all? No speed restriction, and direct base from Ryanair 870 Tango.

0: Good evening, Runway 16, Sierra Heavy, climbing flat level 310, flying 9 mat, level by.
1: Runway 16, Sierra Heavy, ground control, good evening, confirm passing level.
0: Yes, absolutely, 27.9.
1: Runway 16, Sierra Heavy, thank you, identified, confirm requested level.
0: 37, flat level 370, please.
1: Roger, will advise.

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1: 133.050.

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1: Pedance climb, flatable 330, Skyliner 16 Sierra Quebec.
0: Skyliner 870 Tango, continue climb, flatable 370.
2: Continue climb, flatable 370, runway 870 Tango.

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1: Thank you, Shannon. Climb for level 370. Good as a final. Thank you very much. For the whole flight, runway 16, Sierra Cadet.
0: French 370, Judy, could identify.
2: 75, 72.

0: 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What level can you be by Bolton?
1: Flight level 350, Ryanair 870 Tango.

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1: Roadrunner 16 Sierra Quebec.
0: 212 coordinates for us, please, and let's send to Pablo with a big time with the that curfew at Faro.
1: Roadrunner 16 Sierra Quebec, you can request that for the next sector, return to you in about 2 or 3 minutes.
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0: 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Continue present heading opposite direction, traffic climbing to your level. And report from your Z-Oceanic.
1: Please call number.

0: 4-2. What was Roy like at 3-6-0? American 1-4-2.
1: Go ahead, sir. American 1-4-2.
0: Yeah, what's Roy like now at 3-6-0?

0: That's a 9704, Roger, that's copied. Stand by for hire.
1: Ryanair
0: 757 Bravo, good evening to you. Continue present heading until advice.
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0: 6309, flight level 370, port 5173. Shannon, how do you read? Morning Express 053, good evening to you, identified. Cleared from Nevin to Declan.
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0: 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Ryanair 757 Bravo, contact Shannon 134, that's 6305.
2: 6305,
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2: 10 Brother Way, 0 2 5 0 6. Good evening, American 142, flight level 360.
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1: Charlie 57 Hotel, Shannon Control, good evening. Traffic, careful.
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0: 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Shamrock 3 at 8, passes 2,000 to 5,000, you're back in sea level.
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0: 3-8, continue climb, start with 3-3-0.
1: Thank you, flight inspector, level 330, Chevron 3-8. Chevron 3-8, confirm, flight level 330.
0: Chevron 3-8, affirm, clear level, flight level 3-3-0.
1: Flight level 330, Chevron 3-8.

0: 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Bye bye.
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1: Flight level 400, speed to 50.
0: Good evening, Three Quebec Charlie, good evening, identified, continue descent to flight level 200.
1: Descent flight level 200, good evening, Three Quebec Charlie.

0: 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Bye bye.
1: 119 905 right now,

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1: Niner 770 Alpha, Sky Shining 12, good evening, confirm passing level.
0: Passing level 248 descending 240 Echo.
1: Niner 770 Alpha, thank you, identify clear to Archer, continue to descend to level 140.
0: Archer, descending to level 140, Niner 770 Alpha.

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0: Ryanair 2 Papa Charlie, Shannon Close, good evening, identified, clear to Tallstack, I'm unrestricted to flight level 230.
1: Flight level 230, unrestricted.

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0: 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Descend initially to flight level 330. Ryanair 2 on Papa Charlie, continue climb to flight level 350.
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0: standing control, good evening, FedEx 5217, level 320.
1: 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Pickle.

0: Blue Max 7706, Shannon, good evening. Identified to 4th level change.
1: What code?
0: Blue Max 7706, Roger, and descend to flight level 250, and just for information, it will be crossing traffic at 350 in your red top clock around 8 miles in 2 minutes.
1: Descend to flight level 250, and look at this 7706.

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0: 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Yes, indeed you have. 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Bye-bye.

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0: 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Good night.
1: 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Got a meeting running 3 on Foxtrot with you, flight level 100.
0: Flight on 3 on Foxtrot, this is Sean. Good evening, identify descend to flight level 100.
1: That's line of 100, Ryanair, 3 on Foxtrot.
0: Ryanair
1: 3 on Foxtrot, do you report in Kerry 6? C2905,
0: Ryanair 3 on Foxtrot. Yeah, if you can maintain 300 knots, do you have advice when you need to reduce?
1: Okay, 300 knots, Ryanair 3 on Foxtrot.

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1: Send level 110, okay. Centerwards, we give you Defensor, flight level 60, runner 31 Fox with you.
0: Runner 31 Fox with you, thank you. Sunny 262 Shannon, very good evening, identified and clear to sun.
2: Sunny
0: 262, that checks and confirming restriction to cross sunnet at the time 2139 or after. And Blue Max 7706, contact unknown 129 or decimal 180, good night.
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0: 22, 8 from you can maintain flight 100.

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0: Control, good evening, Aramco 026 Heavy, flight level 360, CPD OK.
1: Aramco 026, Sean, good evening, identify clear 2 with Harry.
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0: 7, Hello, Sigma 6, November Charlie, Fox 362, at the rest time.
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1: Good evening, identified.

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1: Tarmac 887, Jason Margaret.
2: Identified and continue to attend to flight level 110.
0: Flight level 110, Tarmac 887.

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1: Ryan 8, Tango Romeo, sound very good evening, just say passing fly level.
0: Passing fly level 130, Ryan 8, Tango Romeo.
1: Ryan 8, Tango Romeo, cleared to Bamba, climb to fly level 290.
0: Cleared to Bamba, climb level 290, Ryan 8, Tango Romeo.

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0: Michael 026, good evening again, report to Tally. Ryanair 86 to Papa Shannon, good evening, identified, and you're clear to Barney.
2: All right, clear to the point.
0: Ryanair 86 to Papa is here to position Barney, Bravo, Alpha, Romeo, November uniform.
2: Bravo, Alpha, Romeo, November uniform, direct sound, Ryanair 86 to Papa,

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1: Ryanair 4 Delta Hotel, gentlemen, good evening. 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
0: Okay, Ryanair 4 Delta Hotel.

Connie at 262, Sean. Okay, ma'am, sent you a CPSD voice change instruction, but it looks like it's gone astray. If you receive respond unable, break, check your approaching summit, at summit, make your position for Shamwick, HF4651, and radio service terminated, summit, goodbye. Bye.

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1: Air France 673 for Saint Bonnery, I then fire report at Welcome.
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1: Minor 8, Victor Papa, Roger, descend to flight level 250.
0: Descend to level 250, Minor 8, Victor Papa.

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1: F1-2734, good evening again, identified.
2: Ryanair 8, Victor Papa, descend to flight level 100.
0: Descend to level 100, Ryanair 8, top of

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1: Minor 8128, John, good evening, identify, clear to let go, no ATC speed restriction, climb to a flight level 230.
0: Let go, no ATC restriction, 230, and have 8128.
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1: 4651, we established at Reznor Airfront 67347. Good night, buddy.

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1: Airport 26 Tango, sound a good evening.
2: Identified, understand flight level 200.
0: Descending flight level 200, thank you.

0: evening, Shamrock 7, Mike Romeo, descending flight level 210, direct to zero.
1: Shamrock 7, Mike Romeo, very good evening, identify, continue descent to flight level 170.
0: Descent flight level 170, Shamrock 7, Mike Romeo.

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0: EZ94 Tannenberg, very good evening, Ida. And Charmac 7, Mike Romeo, can you give the zone normal speed open?
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0: Portugal 26 Tango, contact Dublin now, 135 decimal 655. Good night.
1: 35655. Cheerio, good night, Thursday. Bye. Thank you.

0: Charleston, Mike Romeo, contact Dublin now, 135.655. Here you are.
1: 135.655, Shamrock 7, Mike Romeo. Thanks so much. Bye-bye.

0: We have a 725 descending the flight level 220, direct to Alpha.
1: Tower 725, very good evening. Identify descent to flight level 100.
0: Descend to flight level 100, have a 725.
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1: Ryanair
0: 46 Foxtrot Romeo, very good evening, identified and descent to flight level 110.
1: Flight level 110, Ryanair 46 Foxtrot Romeo.

0: 186 for sound. 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

0: 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Runner 818 Victor is clear to Ecoza.
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1: Runway 7025, Shannon Bear, identify descent, level 170.
0: Descent, level 170, runway 7125.

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1: 71595, identify clear to Durham, descend to flight level 200.
0: Descend to flight level 200, direct Durham, chaperone, 595.
1: Right, now 7125, contact Silver 135655.
2: 135655, runway 71259.

0: 595,
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0: 135655, thank you very much, Shamrock, 595.
1: Okay.

0: 5000 on the runway heading 0 5 6. Right, 3258 channel, good evening, identify flight level 250, noise is complete restriction.
1: Supercraft flight level 250, noise is complete restriction.

0: China 325, they send a muscle request about.
1: Request that level 310.
0: China 325, they send a roger, clear to deck, sometimes level 310.
1: Check the deck, request that level 310.

0: Alan, hello, Tower 7 Juliet Charlie, passing 319, sending us 210, 210.
1: Tower 7 Juliet Charlie, identified, safety Durham, descend to flight level 170.
0: Correct, Durham, descend to level 170, Tower 7 Juliet Charlie. Good evening, Alpine, that's my weather, hold me over, send me back to the 24080.
1: Alpine, 51 Romeo, Christian, identified, descend to flight level 370.
0: Sector 370, Alpine, 51 Romeo.

0: Gabriel.
1: Seven one four six zero Ocean Clear. Right now 3258 comments is 134 decimal 260 please.
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0: Roger 93, Bravo November, what's your sentence down with the floor there, Roger
1: 93, Bravo November, Shannon today, I guess, I'd say it's an air tour.
0: A tour.

0: Thunder 9 above November, Shannon Roger, descend the flight level 140.
1: Level 140, and
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0: Center, Mass Above November, report your third level to the Corporal Post 419, missile 905. Bye.
1: 4995
0: Bye now. Bye. Shannon 9999, Yankee Hotel, go 9999, 2 hours, 9999. 9999, Yankee Hotel, I'll see you, thank you, I know.

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2: Hello, Shuffle 4 Romeo Lima, Whiskey Flight Level 300, Flight Level 310, Director 66.
1: Shuffle Romeo Lima, good morning, I'm at 5, continue to Shuffle Flight Level 170.
2: Continue to Shuffle Flight Level 170, Shuffle 4 Romeo Lima. 4651, Aromexico 008,

0: Roger, good evening. That is 656, flight level 4120, left 6. India Fox Alpha 6568, looks you, thank you, identified. And you are cleared to direct to Reznor, and advise ready for level change.
1: Clear dive to Reznor, and we call you once you're ready for level change. India Fox Alpha 6568.
0: Remember, 164 connects here, climb 25 level 400.
2: Climb to flight level 400, 164 connects here.

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0: Roger, 5-0. Good morning, identified on departure. Check to roll 10, climb to flight level 270, free speed.
1: Roger, very clear, back on 270.

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0: Scott, good morning. Clear Bravo descent inside of a 200 and track to
1: work. Right now, 2 Clear Bravo, sending VI just please.
0: And right now, 2 Clear Bravo, and I can't direct to Aravaco, sorry.
1: Come back.

0: Ryanair 668 Bravo Channel, put the request to submit. You can continue with them 135655. They should be up again.
1: 135655, thanks.

0: out of time, that's leaving for blue.
1: Just confirm, I may be able to leave it just before Moses, and just confirm you will be able to get to 470 by Atari.
0: That's it, we will be at 470 at Atari, but come to the hour of time, and we'll come to the
1: hotel. X-ray Alpha, Roger, I'll call you back.
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1: Paxton. Right, I see you, Hotel Tango, Shannon, good evening, I think,

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November 6516, November 6516, November 6516, November 6516, November 6516, November 6516, November 6516, November 6516, November 6516, November 6516, November 6516, November 6516, November 6516, November 6516, November 6516, November 6516, November 6516, November 6516, November 6516, November 6516, November 6516, November 6516, November 6516, November 6516, November 6516, November 6516, November 6516, November 6516, November 6516, November 6516, November 6516, November 6516, November 6516, November 6516, November 6516, November 6516, November 6516, November 6516, November 6516, November 6516, November 6516, November 6516, November 6516, November 6516, November 6516, November 6516, November 6516, November 6516, November 6516, November 6516, November 6516, November 6516, November 6516, November 6516, November 6516, November 6516, November 6516, November 6516, November 6516, November 6516, November 6516, November 6516, November 6516, November 6516, November 6516, November 6516, November 6516, November 6516, November 6516, November 6516, November 6516, November 6516, November 6516, November 6516, November 6516, November 6

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0: 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And we hear inbound buttons.
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